Thank God for all those wrong hearts. Led you straight to his arms. That's Low Cash right there, kicking off the top of the hour. And we got Mr. Morgan Wallen with his newest song, Been By Now, on P.O.R.

Hands of Time by Eric Church. Hey, time's a ticking. You got a heartbeat in your chest. You're blessed. You never know what tomorrow holds. And I'm telling you, life is like a fickle thing. It's crazy. It's been kind of like a wild ride. But you know what? Buy the ticket. Enjoy the ride. We're here while we're here, right? Mm-hmm. Okay, speaking of which, we got...

Sleepless in a Hotel Room. That is Luke Combs. We get Max Now right now with Done For. Hook, Line, Sinker on 101.9 POR. They say you're

0: Lainey Wilson and John Mayer with Phone Keys Wallet. And y'all don't go anywhere because we got John Morgan and Morgan Wallen on their way.
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That's Sean Morgan with Kid Myself. And you know what? I want to tell you, thanks for being a big old kid and showing up to the Brunswick Naval Aviation Museum this past weekend. 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Y'all raised over $64,000 to benefit their museum out there. 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
6: Increasing clouds for tonight, some late night showers possible, with temperatures running in the 60s. Then Monday, it will not rain all day, but we are going to see periods of rain. Some thunderstorms expected as well. Temperatures running in the 70s. Then lots of sunshine, a beautiful day on Tuesday. Lower humidity, highs in the 80s. Wednesday, we're looking at partly cloudy skies, low to mid 80s. And then it warms up Thursday and Friday. More humidity, 80s to near 90. I'm CBS 13 meteorologist Ryan Munn.
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Would all my exes agree? Y'all, it's Hillary on the Weekend House Party. I'm 101.9 PR. That's Lauren Elena and Mr. Chase Matthew. All my exes kind of do live in Texas. I'm not going to lie. But I dated them in New England, and then they ended up down there. I don't know. Maybe they just got the fever. The Texas fever. Anyway, just kidding. Okay, we got Parker McCollum right now with Killing Me. You

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by you, Mr. Luke Combs, little Sweetie Pie right there, Sweetie Pie in the song, yes, and he is kicking off the top of the hour, and we got Mr. Graylin James right now, spilling the tea, or should I say water at a wedding, on 101.9 POR.

Post Malone and Mr. Noah Kahan right there with Dial Drunk. Watch out. Just put the phone down. Put the phone down. It's really easy to do. Don't do it. And we got the band Perry. Shout out to them for this past weekend. And we love y'all. They showed up at the Brunswick Naval Aviation Claws and Country Music Fest and rocked the Casbah. Yes, they did. And here's their latest song right now, Psychological, on P-O-R.

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That's Luke Bryan's with Country and She Knows It. I do not know why I just made his last name plural, but there's not two Bryans, there's just one. And we got Ashley McBride right now with What If We Don't on P.O.R. Whoop, watch out.

0: That's Jelly Roll with Heart of Stone. Papa must have been a rolling stone. And speaking of being a little rolling stone, why don't you guys roll on down to the Brunswick for our summer patio concert series through 101.9 POR. That's right. We got some of the hottest new artists coming right out of Nashville, and it is going to be a blast. We got Trey Pendley coming up this Thursday. It's free, by the way. Who doesn't want to go to a free show all summer long? Every show starts at 7 p.m. And then from 8 p.m. on, we got the Chase Jubba Band. We love y'all all night long. It's going to be so great. And get on out there. See some live music on the ocean to boot. Yeah, that's that in itself. I'm there.
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0: 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That is Graham Burham. And we got Luke Combs and Ashley Cook on their way. 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
1: Increasing clouds for tonight. Some late night showers possible with temperatures running in the 60s. Then Monday will not rain all day, but we are going to see periods of rain. Some thunderstorms expected as well. Temperatures running in the 70s. Then lots of sunshine. A beautiful day on Tuesday. Lower humidity, highs in the 80s. Wednesday, we're looking at partly cloudy skies, low to mid 80s. And then it warms up Thursday and Friday. More humidity, 80s to near 90. I'm CBS 13 meteorologist Ryan Munn.
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Luke Combs with Rethink Some Things, and he is kicking off our 12 in a row this weekend house party with Hillary. I know John, Drew, and Courtney, they got you all week, but I got you tonight. It's a little bit longer before they'll be clocking in here in a couple of hours. And yeah, let's keep things moving and grooving, shall we? We got Miss Ashley Cook with Baby Blues on P.O.R.

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He's got a woman and she's got a man. That's Kane Brown at the top of the hour. Hey, y'all, it's Hillary on your weekend house party on 101.9 POR. Hope you're doing all right out there. And we got Mr. Hudson Westbrook right now with Painted You Pretty. Well, he sure did paint you pretty, too. And that voice of yours, Mr. Hudson. Yeah, I said so. Mm-hmm.

0: Does a goodbye go? Jason Aldean wants to know. Well, let me just tell you what. Sometimes when she's done, she just done. That's right. So good luck to you. And we got Hardy right now with the Full House, MacArthur on POR.
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Langley, we choose in Texas, and we're still choosing you, who got to go out to the Bank of New Hampshire Pavilion and see her, because I'm so jealous. That's right. Yeah, I try to look up tickets. They're like over $400 a pop. By the time I looked, it was too late. And someday I'm going to see you, though. It's going to happen. Yes, it will. Yes, it will. And we got Matt Geiger right now with String By on POR.

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0: Taylor Swift with I Knew It, I Knew You. And I love that song. Did you guys go see the movie? Because it's pretty cute too, actually. Yeah, it is. It's heartwarming, that is for sure. And speaking of heartwarming, John, Joe, and Courtney in the morning. You can have them on demand too if you missed the hangout or hang up sessions, or weekday mornings with John, Joe, and Courtney, or Joe giving his best advice, feel good story of the day. We love it. We're here for it. And you don't have to miss it because you got them on demand. 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

0: 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Andiamo, come experience the new Via Vecchia live music with the Jim Champy Band both nights. 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

0: 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His first show is going to be down by Fenway, August 15th with Chris Stapleton, and then with Zach Top down in Bangor August 22nd. I can't remember who's opening that one, but it's going to be a blast. You're going to have two completely different shows, and we're going to take care of you and place to stay and tickets, all that jazz. All right, all you have to do is plug in your email. That is it before midnight tonight. Do it to it. We'll be announcing the winner this next week. Heck yeah, and I hope it's you. Yes, I do.
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5: Increasing clouds for tonight, some late night showers possible with temperatures running in the 60s. Then Monday, it will not rain all day, but we are going to see periods of rain. Some thunderstorms expected as well. Temperatures running in the 70s. Then lots of sunshine, a beautiful day on Tuesday. Lower humidity, highs in the 80s. Wednesday, we're looking at partly cloudy skies, low to mid 80s. And then it warms up Thursday and Friday. More humidity, 80s to near 90. I'm CBS 13 meteorologist Ryan Munn.
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Zach John King, we'll get to drinking. Watch out now. Y'all try to behave. And he is kicking off our 12 in a row this weekend house party with Hillary on 101.9 PR. And to follow suit, we've got Mr. Chase Matthew holding it down.

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Shaboozy and Jelly Roll with Amen. Y'all say a prayer for me, I'll say a prayer for you. That's how this works. Amen, somebody. Well, hey, y'all, it is time for me to boot Scoot Boogie on out of here. And as always, I just want to thank you for hanging out with me, spending time. Maybe you're driving home somewhere. Maybe you're in your garage. Maybe you're at a little fire pit. Wherever this leads you, thanks for hanging out. And as always, I'm going to leave you with this. Y'all stay safe, you be sweet, and you turn up that music because I said so. Hillary said so. I'm going to see you back.

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6: Increasing clouds for tonight, some late night showers possible with temperatures running in the 60s. Then Monday, it will not rain all day, but we are going to see periods of rain. Some thunderstorms expected as well. Temperatures running in the 70s, then lots of sunshine. A beautiful day on Tuesday. Lower humidity, highs in the 80s. Wednesday, we're looking at partly cloudy skies, low to mid 80s. And then it warms up Thursday and Friday. More humidity, 80s to near 90. I'm CBS 13 meteorologist Ryan Munn.
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3: A few showers expected overnight, temperatures dropping back to the 60s across the state. Then Monday, we'll see periods of rain, some thunderstorms at times as well, but it will not rain all day. We are going to see temperatures running in the 70s. Then Tuesday, lots of sunshine, temperatures in the 80s. Wednesday, partly cloudy skies, highs in the low to mid 80s. It warms up Thursday and Friday, 80s near the coast, upper 80s to low 90s expected inland. I'm CBS 13 meteorologist Ryan Munn.
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2: A few showers expected overnight, temperatures dropping back to the 60s across the state. Then Monday, we'll see periods of rain, some thunderstorms at times as well, but it will not rain all day. We are going to see temperatures running in the 70s. Then Tuesday, lots of sunshine, temperatures in the 80s. Wednesday, partly cloudy skies, highs in the low to mid 80s. It warms up Thursday and Friday, 80s near the coast, upper 80s to low 90s expected inland. I'm CBS 13 meteorologist Ryan Munn.
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9: A few showers expected overnight, temperatures dropping back to the 60s across the state. Then Monday, we'll see periods of rain, some thunderstorms at times as well, but it will not rain all day. We are going to see temperatures running in the 70s. Then Tuesday, lots of sunshine, temperatures in the 80s. Wednesday, partly cloudy skies, highs in the low to mid 80s. It warms up Thursday and Friday, 80s near the coast, upper 80s to low 90s expected inland. I'm CBS 13 meteorologist Ryan Munn.
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2: A few showers expected overnight, temperatures dropping back to the 60s across the state. Then Monday, we'll see periods of rain, some thunderstorms at times as well, but it will not rain all day. We are going to see temperatures running in the 70s. Then Tuesday, lots of sunshine, temperatures in the 80s. Wednesday, partly cloudy skies, highs in the low to mid 80s. It warms up Thursday and Friday, 80s near the coast, upper 80s to low 90s expected inland. I'm CBS 13 meteorologist Ryan Munn.
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1: Bailey and Chris out on a date. Bailey's from Topsom. Chris, I'm not sure. We'll try to remember to ask. Bailey, you're on the air with us. We're going to find out what's going on.
2: Sounds great.
3: Well, first of all, thanks for coming on with us. We appreciate it.
2: No, thank you. I can't believe this is actually happening. I mean, never in my wildest dreams did I expect to be on the air with you guys. This is awesome.
3: So start
2: famous.
3: Famous.
1: And depending on the outcome of this call, you may be infamous.
4: Ooh.
3: All right, so Bailey, first of all, tell us what's going on. What's the latest with Chris?
2: You know, I don't know. He just vanished. I mean, we went on our date, and we were talking pretty much every other day after that, and then I just stopped hearing from him.
3: Oh, well, I assume my date went well if we're talking every other day after that.
4: Yes,
3: I mean,
4: definitely.
3: There's plenty of reasons.
2: Right? It totally went well. It was great. I mean, he seemed interested in everything I had to say, and I mean, he even complimented me on my hair, which was a first for me. I mean, usually guys don't pick up on that sort of thing, you know?
3: Yeah.
4: Interesting.
3: We usually don't get up to the hair.
1: No.
2: Right?

0: So where did everything go wrong? Because this sounds good so far, but now he's ghosting
1: him. Yeah, what's up?
2: Yeah, I don't know. I mean, our conversations were great. We were laughing a lot. The last thing we talked about, I guess, was some show on Netflix. He said he would watch it, and then I never heard from him again.
0: Did you stalk him on Facebook, Instagram, see what's up there?
2: Oh, totally. But, you know, he doesn't really post, and he didn't really post beforehand either, so it's unfortunately not a tool I can use.
0: That sucks.
3: Yeah.
2: I know.
1: Was there anything, Bailey, that he said, maybe like when you guys were out or maybe even afterwards, that could kind of lead us into the right direction here?
2: Well, I mean, he said he had gotten out of a relationship like a year ago.
1: Okay.
2: And
1: that's a long time.
2: That's a long time, right? But she had recently reached out to him.
1: Oh.
2: Which I know sounds bad. I know it sounds bad. But when he told me, he was, you know, really reassuring me that she was absolutely out of the picture. He didn't want to have anything to do with her. So, I mean,
1: it sounds like you're convinced she's not going to be the issue here. So if she's not the issue, what do you think it is?
2: You know, I'm totally not sure. I mean, we met on Bumble, so it's always a possibility that he, you know, has met someone else in the meantime. I've gotten several matches since then. I just haven't pursued them because
3: you like him.
2: You know, I didn't think I needed to. Yeah.
1: I don't know much about the date. Is the Bumble the brown chicken, brown cow?
0: No, that's Tinder. Bumble is where if you're a woman, you're a little safer because the guys can't just message you creepily.
1: That's good.
3: All right, Bailey, we're going to reach out to Chris. You gave us his phone number. I'm sure he'll pick up the phone because they always do. They're like, oh, the radio station's calling. We're going to put him through some questions. You listen in, but we're going to get you to jump in at some point in the conversation. So don't say anything yet, okay?
2: Okay, I'll be ready.
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2: Much needed rainfall will be with us on Monday with periods of rain, showers, and thunderstorms. Downpours are possible at times with windy conditions and highs climbing into the mid and upper 70s. Best chance for a thunderstorm will be later this evening. Clearing skies overnight tonight, lows will be falling into the upper 50s to lower 60s, leaving us with a beautiful day on Tuesday with lots of sun and highs in the 80s. I'm CBS 13 meteorologist Hannah Sheehy.
1: 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Your

0: people, but no second date. John, Joe, and Courtney find out why and offer to pay for date number two when today's couple decides to hang up or hang out on 101.9 POR.
1: John, Joe, and Courtney's Hang Up or Hang Out. Time to follow up on the story from Bailey. She went out with Chris, and then they were talking and talking and then Chris just went just like that, gone.
2: Yeah. Yep. Bailey seems super sweet, but I've been fooled before.
3: Right, same.
1: So we have his phone number. As always, we're calling him, or we're going to put him through some questions.
4: Hello?
5: Hello, is this Chris?
4: Yeah, speaking.
3: It's John, Joe, and Courtney. We're famous. Oh, hello.
4: Oh, sweet. Nice. I love you guys' show. Did I win something? This is awesome. Hey, morning.
3: Hi. Wow. Do you want to get on this show or what?
1: Have some more coffee.
3: We actually want to talk to you about someone named Bailey. Do you remember her?
1: Bailey.
4: I remember her. Yeah.
2: Well, she seemed to think that like you guys had a good time on our date. Did you have fun?
4: Yeah. You know, honestly, I had a great time. She seems really down to earth. Had a lot of fun. We laughed through the whole date. And my brother got me into this thing about complimenting a woman's hair.
2: Oh, yes.
4: And she's got great hair. Mm. Like, the more I do that with these dates, like, the more I've come to appreciate it.
2: Wow.
4: Like, it used to be one of those things I did. And now I'm like, yeah, she really does have great hair.
2: Wow.
4: Yeah.
2: Okay. Right. So would you be interested in maybe, like, seeing her again?
1: Or just a date with her hair?
2: Right.
4: Yeah. Thanks. Now, you know, I'm not opposed to it. Like I said, she's a really fun person. I had a great time on the date. Conversation was very easy. Yeah.
3: Okay. I mean, that all sounds good, but why haven't you asked her out again if it went so well?
2: Right.
4: Okay, yeah. All right. I see where this is going.
1: If you guys agree to go out again, we're going to pay for date number two. That's where it's going. But we want to know why you haven't answered her yet.
3: Mm-hmm.
4: Of course. I'm sorry. It just takes me a minute to kind of work my way through it to tell you. It's not her fault, but I just cannot seem to get this out of my head. She has the same name as my ex. And honestly, talking to her reminds me a lot of my ex.
2: Oh,
3: so there's like a weird mental block, like, oh,
2: right.
3: Two Baileys.
2: Right.
4: And it's embarrassing, but that's 100% it. Like, my ex put me through so much hell. It's a name I never want to ever have to say again. And then I meet this incredible girl who has, of course, the exact same name. And it's not that common a name.
1: No, it's not.
3: No.
2: And obviously, you know, I mean, that it's not Bailey's fault that your ex was, you know, giving you the problems.
4: Absolutely. I 100% agree. It is not her fault. It is not fair. But sometimes life just isn't fair. I cannot separate that name from my ex. Like, we've been apart for a year. Like, I thought I was doing really well moving forward with it. And then she recently got in touch with me, and then I started seeing this girl, and they share the same name, and
1: Bailey.
4: Now I'm starting to get kind of mixed up.
1: Bailey. Her name is Bailey.
2: Right.
1: And you don't need to worry about telling Bailey what you should have told Bailey, because Bailey, am I saying it enough, is on the phone right now.
4: Again.
1: You want to jump in, Bailey?
6: That is so dumb. A lot of people have the same name.
3: Yes.
6: I mean, what, you're never going to have Irish coffee again? That's the real tragedy.
2: Wow.
6: Like, come on. Would you avoid your dream job just because your new boss has the same name as your old boss? That's ridiculous.
4: No, it is ridiculous. But see, a boss and a girlfriend are very different.
6: It's not different because it's not a boss and a girlfriend. They're names. They're not people. It's absolutely the same thing when it's a name. We had so much fun, and you're throwing this away for no good reason. I mean, I don't even know your ex. Who cares about your ex?
2: Wow.
4: Well, you probably should, because trust me, she's a crazy person. It's better you don't know her at all.
2: Hmm.
3: I mean, it's weird that Chris hasn't said her name, like, at all.
1: Because he won't
3: Bailey.
1: Say.
3: Bailey.
2: Would you mind, Bailey, if Chris just called you Tina for the rest of your relationship?
6: Yeah, I would.
2: Oh.
3: Yeah.
2: I'm just trying to help.
3: Women don't like to be called other women's names.
6: No, thank you.
1: Usually we ask the question at this point. We'll pay for date number two.
2: I'm going to leave this one to Bailey first. Uh-huh. Bailey, what do you think?
6: Yeah. I don't know. He sounds like he has issues. Uh-huh. I'm not sure if I'm
7: down with that. I know that I'm worth more than that.
2: Wow. Yes. I like it, girl. Get it. I like it.
1: Like your attitude. So the answer is no.
4: She's right.
7: Yeah. I think we're going to pass.
4: Geographic. I'm sorry. It's taking me away.
1: All right.
7: Well, and,
2: I feel bad. I like both these two.
1: I know. Yeah. Chris, maybe there's a way in the app you can block any dates named Bailey.
2: Right.
1: Or at least say no to them.
3: I guess.
1: Because now you know.
7: Yeah, right?
1: Now you know it's a thing.
3: Don't let it run your life, Chris.
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0: 101.9 POR, John, Joe, and Courtney all morning, 12 in a row all day. I've got to say, for a Monday, I'm super excited and happy.
1: Yeah, me too.
0: Because usually Friday, yeah. I've taken the last couple Fridays off. Mm-hmm. I have not seen the world's greatest baby.
2: Yeah. The best.
0: Baby Rosie, yeah. who comes in every Friday, and I've had Fridays off. So
2: yeah. She be here today.
0: Look at her.
2: Yay!
0: Baby Rosie.
1: It's Baby Rosie Day.
2: You gonna say something?
1: Nah, she's freaked out whenever we talk on the radio. She's like, how come you guys get louder?
2: I know. She's like, who are you talking to?
1: What a nice treat. What a nice surprise, but not yeah. for a good reason, I guess.
2: No, my mom is sick.
1: Nana's sick today.
2: Yeah.
1: Oh,
2: so,
1: Nana.
2: Yeah, she texted me really early in the morning and was mm-hmm. like, I'm not feeling good. So
1: yeah.
2: Brought the baba.
1: Yeah, where's Pat? What about Pappy? What's he doing today?
2: Oh, he's very busy.
1: Is he taking care yeah. of Nana?
2: Probably.
0: Riding around on his tractor and stuff.
2: Probably. Oh, yeah. Well, yeah. he's got some work to do on the yard. You got to do some stuff. We're having the party soon for Babette.
1: Oh, that's right.
0: Oh, that's mm-hmm. right.
1: Baby's
0: oh.
1: first birthday's coming up.
0: And I'm going to yeah. miss that.
2: I know. Wow.
1: Yeah, I know. That's too bad.
2: How rude.
0: I'm sorry.
1: That's all right.
0: I'll just cancel my vacation.
1: I've got John P. I have John's piece of cake.
2: Nice.
1: That's right.
2: Okay.
1: Look at Rosie's hair. It's getting so long.
0: I was thinking that a second ago. She's not far away from her first haircut.
2: Yeah. She's pretty blonde, too, right? It's like a light brown, I
1: Very
2: guess.
1: Very light.
0: No, yeah. that's pretty blonde.
1: But Aww. Listen, she'll change, I'm sure.
2: True.
1: You know, you and Anthony are both the darker hair, so I'm Definitely. Sure as she gets older, she'll get darker.
0: I don't True. Know what color Courtney's hair is.
1: Oh, yeah, you kind of forget, right?
2: It's like light brown.
1: Is it? Yeah, you're like, is she a brunette? Is she a blonde? Is she carrot top red?
0: Is it blue?
1: Because sometimes it's that. It's blue. Is it pink?
2: It's
1: is it,
2: so many.
1: It?
2: It's yeah. so many colors.
1: Purple's been a color.
2: Little gray now.
1: A little tint. You have gray?
2: Yeah, I have, I have some white hairs in the front of my hair.
1: Really?
2: Mm-hmm.
1: Well, if you didn't tell anybody, no one would notice.
2: Exactly.
0: Well, the color keeps changing.
2: Mm. True.
0: Yeah.
1: Well, this should be a fun morning with Baby Rosie, who's Ooh. Currently trying to eat your pen.
2: She's crazy.
1: Yeah, she is.
2: Is that good?
1: Yeah, honey, don't chew on that. That's not good.
2: No, it's very dirty.
1: Yeah, and Mommy may eat that later.
2: Yeah, true. Yum.
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10: Much needed rainfall will be with us on Monday with periods of rain, showers, and thunderstorms. Downpours are possible at times with windy conditions and highs climbing into the mid and upper 70s. Best chance for a thunderstorm will be later this evening. Clearing skies overnight tonight. Lows will be falling into the upper 50s to lower 60s, leaving us with a beautiful day on Tuesday with lots of sun and highs in the 80s. I'm CBS 13 meteorologist Hannah Sheehy.
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0: 101.9 POR, John, Joe, and Courtney all morning, 12 in a row all day. You guys will be very proud of me, what I did this weekend.
1: What?
0: I ate an entire large popcorn all by myself at the movie.
2: Like a large?
0: Yeah.
2: Wow. Did you see the new Spider-Man?
0: Yes, I saw the new Spider-Man.
2: I heard it was awesome.
1: Yeah. How was it?
0: It was so good.
2: Yeah, I heard it was awesome.
0: So good.
1: Yeah, George, our movie review guy, said he loved it.
0: Did he?
2: Yeah, George said that it was fantastic. I think we're going to the Bridgeton Drive-In this weekend to go see
0: the
2: boys.
0: Oh, that'd be cool.
2: Yeah, I think we want to see it at the drive-in.
1: Oh, I love the drive-in.
2: But he said it was really, really good.
0: It was really great. Went with our youngest son, Spencer. We went to the, new Super X wide screen thing that they do at the theater now.
1: Huh? What?
0: Have you heard of that?
1: No.
0: What's that called? I forget. Yeah.
1: 4D?
0: It's an extra wide screen. It projects in front of you and also uses the sides of the theater.
1: What?
0: So the movie is so expansive that it actually covers your entire field of vision.
2: So what is a theater? Do you have to go to a special theater?
1: Yeah.
0: No, it's in the regular theater, but because the walls don't have anything on them.
2: Yeah.
0: It's just sort of, you're not supposed to, you don't look at it. There's nothing happening over there.
2: But your peripheral vision.
1: Yeah.
2: Exactly.
0: Right. It's pretty cool.
2: That's awesome. Oh, I can't wait. That's neat.
1: I want to go to that.
0: Yeah. Mm. Yeah. I thought it was really cool. And because the movie has to be shot like that, and the Spider-Man movie was shot for this.
2: Right.
0: Cool. Did you Google yet to see what it was called?
1: All that came up were projector TVs for your house.
0: Nah, I forget what it was called.
1: Super
0: X or something like that.
1: Super X.
0: Anyway,
2: it was worth seeing, and you ate an entire popcorn, or was the movie like 5 hours long?
0: I don't know. I just hadn't eaten yet.
2: That was like your meal.
0: It was
2: huh?
0: breakfast and lunch.
1: Oh, yeah. God. When you're hungry at the movies and you're like, I guess I'll eat
2: now,
1: this
2: candy. Did you do the movie theater butter on there too?
0: Oh, yes.
2: Really?
1: What?
2: Like, and do you do like extra butter?
0: I haven't been to the movies in a long time.
1: It's self serve now, I think.
0: It's self serve now.
2: Oh, my God.
0: So, yeah,
2: you can put as much as your own butter.
0: Right?
1: Yeah.
2: Do they know Courtney goes to the movie?
0: And it's in a machine where you put the popcorn in the underneath. You know, like when you fill a drink, right?
2: Yeah.
0: And the popcorn dispenser is the same. You put the bucket under there, and you hit the button, a little popcorn, and you slide it over, hit the other button, a little butter, a little popcorn, a little butter, shake.
1: That's the trick.
2: Oh, so you could actually balance it now?
0: Yeah.
2: Remember when they used to do it at the movies?
1: Just be on the
2: squirt
1: top.
2: It on the top. And then they'd fill it to like over the top.
1: Mm-hmm.
2: So you'd try to do the thing where you shuffle it up
1: and
2: get the butter to go all the way down, but it never would. That's brilliant.
0: Wasn't even necessary.
2: Man, you kids, when are you going to...

0: When is NASA going to stop developing this stuff? I mean, that's amazing to me.
1: Incredible.
0: Is that the stuff they're doing out in space?
2: That's the space station stuff.
0: You know what? I take back what I said about NASA.
2: Yeah.
0: Well worth every penny spent.
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0: 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Hey.
1: Yeah.
2: Hey, what's going on?
0: If you would like to go see a show for free, it's Chris Stapleton and Zach Top in Boston at Fenway, and we've got free tickets for you to sign up at 101.9 POR in the app.
3: Wow. Ooh. That's kind of a big show.
0: Yeah. Free tickets to see Chris Stapleton with Zach Top. It's the August 16th show, and we'll throw in overnight hotel for you, too.
3: What?
0: Yeah.
4: Cool.
3: Nice.
0: That's...
3: Aren't you fancy?
0: That's how we roll.
3: I like it.
0: Yeah. Joe's got the extra cup of Joe feel-good story of the day this morning. Well, it feels good.

0: And it's definitely a feel-good story today if you're a pet owner.
1: Ooh.
0: You know that there are, you know, there's more, they're more than just animals. They're family members. Mm. We each have one, right? We've had pets all our lives.
1: Oh, yeah.
0: And they really are family, right? Since we were kids.
2: Yeah.
0: And one of the hardest decisions any family would have to make is decisions, you know, between paying your bills or having to give your best pet, your best family member, the care that they need.
1: Yeah. Oh, yeah.
0: That's why I love what's happening in Westbrook. At the Animal Refuge League of Greater Portland, they've opened the Community Clinic at Baxter.
1: Ooh.
0: It is a low-cost veterinary clinic, and it has one simple mission: keep pets where they belong, mm-hmm. at home,
1: mm-hmm.
0: with the families who love them.
1: Yes.
0: Now, the clinic offers affordable checkups, treatment for minor illnesses and injuries, and even end-of-life care, all with the understanding that every family's financial situation is different.
1: Yeah.
0: Instead of saying, sorry, there's nothing we can do, they're asking, how can we help you?
2: I have seen families in tears at vets before, mm-hmm. because, you know, they
0: have to make some decisions.
2: Have to make a decision, and the parents don't have the money for whatever it is the doctor said. And I'm so happy to hear that something like this exists in our area.
1: These are really important.
0: Way to go, Animal Refuge League of Portland. Sometimes all it takes is one conversation to keep a beloved dog or cat from ending up in a shelter. And that's a win for everybody, for the pet, the family, and for the community, because, you know, love shouldn't have a price tag on it.
2: That's, no.
0: You know, it's horrible. And thanks to the folks at the Animal Refuge League, more Maine families can now keep making memories with their furry friends who make your house feel more like a home. So that's awesome, and thank you for what you do there. They do such wonderful work.
2: Yeah,
0: and
1: they really do.
0: They're special people.
2: Check their website for, like, days and hours and whenever it's available.
0: You know, when they're available, and I'm sure they'll make appointments as you need them.
1: Oh, definitely.
0: It seems like they're more than willing to work with families in whatever capacity that they need. It's about the animal.
1: Oh, I love it.
0: And the families. 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
12: Much needed rainfall will be with us on Monday with periods of rain, showers, and thunderstorms. Downpours are possible at times with windy conditions and highs climbing into the mid and upper 70s. Best chance for a thunderstorm will be later this evening. Clearing skies overnight tonight. Lows will be falling into the upper 50s to lower 60s, leaving us with a beautiful day on Tuesday with lots of sun and highs in the 80s. I'm CBS 13 meteorologist Hannah Sheehy.
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0: Joe and Courtney all morning, 12 in a row all day. Welcome to Monday, a rainy Monday. Showers and storms today, and humid.
1: Yeah,
2: you
1: very
2: can feel it.
1: Yesterday,
2: yeah.
1: Too. Very sticky.
0: Highs will be in the 70s today. What's better than new furniture for your home? Saving 15% off everything at Jordan's, or get 60 months financing with no interest.
1: I just want to remind everyone out there that we have just entered the month of August, okay? And I remind you of that because if you're following any of us on social media, Courtney, you may think that it's fall already. It is not.
2: It is in my heart.
1: I'm not going to let you do this again this year, Courtney.
2: Last year was earlier, remember?
1: It was earlier, and I felt like we kind of beat it out of you, that you're not allowed to start Halloween and fall until September.
2: It has begun.
1: But you have started early.
2: Yeah.
1: I saw the post yesterday. First, it was teasing that soon, a Spirit Halloween store would be at this location in... And did I see John post that too last week?
0: Because I posted a complaint about it last week because I saw in one of the Biddeford Stocko groups or some whatever Facebook group that someone was like, when's the Spirit Halloween store? And I said, no, it's too soon for this.
1: Yes.
0: It's too soon.
1: And then Courtney, you posted a picture yesterday teasing, were you at the location?
2: I was at Biddeford Spirit Halloween.
1: And you said it opened soon? Or?
2: It's open already.
1: Well, I knew that because the next series of photos I saw, you were inside the Spirit Halloween store. And I thought, here she goes. She's going to try to make it fall again.
2: It is.
1: And you came in today. You've got your John Carpenter Halloween t-shirt on.
2: Oh, yeah, I do.
0: Yeah.
1: With the pumpkin on the front.
2: I didn't even realize I had it on.
1: Why do you do this? Every summer, you try to make it fall.
2: Yeah. I just love fall.
1: I know, but why do we have to rush it?
2: I'm not hating on summer, but I don't love... Summer is, like, maybe one of my least favorite times.
0: What?
2: Especially now, like, my hormones are gross, and I'm so sweaty all the time, and then I have this sweaty baby that I carry around, and we're just... We're ready for a little cooler weather. Some sweater weather, perhaps.
0: Mm. I don't get it. Summertime is, like... this long.
2: It's
0: and
2: true.
0: And then the rest
2: Thank
0: of the
2: God.
1: Yeah, that's the thing. It's
0: the
1: so
0: rest
1: short,
0: of the year
1: right?
0: is plenty cool here in the state of Maine.
1: Yeah, you're going to have plenty of cold weather.
2: I think I'm going to be one of those people that really enjoys like winter and
1: yeah,
2: stuff.
1: Yeah, you know what she sounds like? Someone that doesn't have to do anything outside.
2: Valid.
1: That like any of the outdoor activities that you don't want to do, like the snow shoveling and all that.
0: Oh, all right. Winter is just...
1: Now we've made it to winter. You see what you did, Courtney?
0: Sorry. Fall and winter are just Courtney's off times.
2: I don't rake leaves either, fall is great.
1: Either.
0: Man. You know what she does in the fall?
1: What's that?
0: She gallivants around the Spirit Halloween store.
2: I do.
1: Yeah, this must be
2: buying costumes.
1: Courtney's living a good life.
2: Yeah, I am.
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0: 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Ooh. 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

0: 101.9 POR, John, Jill, and Courtney all morning, 12 in a row all day. A shocker for Zac Brown Band's at Fenway this past weekend.
1: Oh, yeah?
2: Oh.
0: Because Zac Brown Band gave everybody a free cruise.
1: What?
0: Like, on a ship.
1: What?
2: What?
1: What do you mean?
0: In the ocean.
1: What do you mean?
0: So, Margaritaville at Sea is the tour sponsor.
1: Yeah.
0: And on the August 2nd performance at Fenway.
1: Yeah.
0: 15th consecutive sold-out show at the Fenway for Zac Brown Band. Wow. He told everybody, everyone here in this audience is getting a free cruise aboard the Margaritaville at Sea cruise ship.
1: Wow. What's the deal?
0: Well, they're the tour sponsor, and I guess they wanted to be talked about on the radio. Right.
2: Well, there you go.
0: Else.
2: Yeah.
1: So, I mean, like, you just have to make arrangements, and you're paid for, like, a trip for two type of thing?
0: Yeah, trip for, you have to use it in the next 12 months.
1: Wow.
0: And the value of this prize, $40 million. They say the largest audience gifting in live entertainment history.
1: Wow. That's
2: even
1: cool.
2: Oprah.
0: Right?
1: Yeah.
0: You know, that's the big thing for like 25 years.
1: You get a car.
2: Yeah.
0: Yeah.
2: Wow.
1: Well, that's pretty cool.
2: That's
1: good
2: killer.
1: For them. That's great publicity, too. What's the name of that company again, John?
0: Look it up on the internet.
2: Yeah, Google it.
1: Yeah, but good for them. That's awesome.
0: Isn't it crazy?
1: Yeah, that's awesome. What a great gift. And I know some people that were at that show.
0: Well, they'll be going on a cruise.
1: I guess so.
0: For free.
2: I want to go.
1: Good for them.
0: I don't know the exact details of like where it leaves from or how long the cruise is or anything like that.
2: Do you have to prove you were there?
1: You know what pisses me off is those people that went to that show could afford to go to that show.
2: Yes.
1: And they can afford to go on a cruise. They didn't need the cruise. I need a cruise. I couldn't afford to go to that damn show.
2: Donate your cruise to Joe.
1: I need the cruise.
0: They should have given the cruise.
1: I need a vacation.
0: They should have given the cruise to everybody who was in the queue to buy tickets but couldn't get them when they were on sale.
1: You friggin' rich people win again.
0: Well, I mean,
1: damn it.
0: It pays to be rich.
1: Yeah, it does.
0: I wouldn't know, but...
2: Yeah,
1: that's
2: for real.
1: That's what we hear.
0: Courtney has this morning's app of the day on 101.9 POR.
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0: Courtney said thank you because baby Rosie is in the studio today.
2: She's trying to eat my headphone cord just now.
1: Yeah.
0: Nana's sick, so Rosie's here and Joe was just picking her up.
2: Yep. So I have a really good one for you if you want to listen to music whilst you read. And a lot of this app is tailored to specific books, especially like more well-known ones. Okay. I did search for yours, John.
0: Yes.
2: And I did find a beautiful song that goes with it if
0: for
2: you wanted
0: book?
2: To hear.
0: The first in the trilogy, Treasure of the American Dragon.
2: The first one.
0: The second in the trilogy, Mountain of the American Dragon.
3: Or what's the third?
0: Or the third in the trilogy, closing
2: Island.
0: Out, Island of the American Dragon. Which is this for?
2: I'm going to say this is for the third one.
0: Island of the American Dragon.
2: Yeah, did you want
0: to
2: hear it?
0: Takes place in and around Fort Gorgeous in Casco Bay.
1: So what is
2: and
1: this
2: the
1: do?
2: Island.
1: This lets you listen to music while you're reading?
2: While you're reading.
1: Is it distracting, though?
2: I don't find it distracting. I mean, this song might be a little. I'll play a sample
0: let's
2: for
0: hear
2: you.
0: It. Come on, let's hear it.
4: And he's walking through, and he's gonna fight the dragon. And the dragon people are gonna breathe the fire on him.
1: Oh, wow, scary.
4: And then he'll fight back, cause he is the dragon slayer man.
1: Yeah.
4: And he's fighting the dragons. Yeah, yeah, dragon master.
1: How's that? That's pretty good right there, huh, John? Who's that?
0: For real.
2: Whose heavenly voice is that?
0: Again, we're playing it again? No, we're not.
1: Is that Toby McAllister?
2: I think that's Toby McAllister.
0: Sounds more like, I don't know, George Strait.
1: Wow, that's pretty good right there.
2: Is that Elvis?
1: So can you play any, well, why would I want to listen to music and read at the same time?
2: I couldn't do it.
0: It's funny. I can't listen to music and read at the same time, but I don't like it silent. So I'll put music on like in another room so I can sort of just hear
1: something
0: it,
1: in the distance,
0: but not hear it well enough that my brain goes, pay attention to this song you like.
2: Right. No, that's true. So a lot of these are more soundscapey. So this is one for if you can't find the book specifically that you're looking for, you can just look up the genre.
0: Wait, so again, it will take the book if it knows about it.
2: If it knows it.
0: And tailor a playlist for you.
2: Yeah, a little soundscape. But this is a generic, if you're reading a spooky book and you're like, I just want this, and it's called the horror/gothic ambient soundscape. So this is just like a din kind of,
0: right?
2: Now, which I do like.
1: Can you play the dragon song with this music?
2: Oh, like I wonder wonder if I can open both at the same time.
1: That would be like super scary. Probably.
2: I think I can do it at the same time. Let me do a little mix here. Let's see.
1: Get it.
0: Hold on,
4: he's walking through.
1: Oh yeah.
4: He's gonna fight the dragon. And the dragon people are gonna breathe a fire on him.
1: Scary.
0: Oh yeah.
2: Oh my gosh.
4: Because he is the dragon slayer.
1: Oh my gosh.
4: And he's fighting the dragons. Dragon Master.
1: Wow, intense.
2: Wow.
1: That music really adds
0: something. That song is called How to Tell You Didn't Read Your Friend's Book.
1: Whatever, man. You know I can't read. Buddy, I told you never to bring that up again.
2: I mean, if you would like to add your book to this, there's a membership cost. You can list your book in there and add that song specifically.
0: For the seven people.
2: For $40 a year or $3.99 a month.
0: Wow. Oh my God, what a gimmick.
2: You should.
1: Wow. No
2: you should
1: kidding.
2: Add that. I think we're going to do it for you, right?
1: Yeah,
2: I think that would be good.
1: I'll upload that song. Do you have to have my permission? Yeah. I wrote that song, you know.
2: True.
1: I wrote and performed.
0: You are really talented. Beautiful.
1: Yes, I am. Thank you.
2: Oh, I'm muted again.
1: Your Dragon Master song is brought to you by Jeff Mattea.
2: It is. Oh my God, can you imagine? But it seems really cool. I found a couple like the crazy popular books like Project Hail Mary.
0: Yeah, I'll watch that movie again this weekend.
2: Dungeon Crawler Carl, which I'm reading right now.
0: I didn't really like that book.
2: Good ones. You didn't like that one?
0: Nah.
2: You only read the first book?
0: Yeah, I didn't really like it.
2: Oh, wow. What book do you like?
0: Any of mine, like Treasure of the American Dragon.
2: You mean about the dragon people?
4: When he's the dragon master, and he's breathing the fire.
0: Oh, a live performance even.
2: Wow.
0: It's so special.
2: Yay.
0: No, it's special.
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5: Much needed rainfall will be with us on Monday with periods of rain, showers, and thunderstorms. Downpours are possible at times with windy conditions and highs climbing into the mid and upper 70s. Best chance for a thunderstorm will be later this evening. Clearing skies overnight tonight. Lows will be falling into the upper 50s to lower 60s, leaving us with a beautiful day on Tuesday with lots of sun and highs in the 80s. I'm CBS 13 meteorologist Hannah Sheehy.
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0: Ella Langley on 101.9 POR. John, Joe, and Courtney all morning. 12 in a row all day. Baby Rosie also here.
1: Yeah, she is my girl.
2: Look at her.
0: If you happen to hear a random noise.
1: She pointed at me. I pointed at her.
2: Are you pointing?
0: A cloudy day today. Shower, storms, highs in the 70s. Going to be humid as well. But then it looks like sunshine the rest of the week.
2: Really?
0: Nice. That is all right.
1: Good. Okay. We like it.
0: Skies will clear out tonight. A nice Tuesday. Wednesday a mix. Thursday looking good.
2: Good.
0: Yeah. Let's just say a chance for Joe or Courtney to win a prize out of John's Box of Fun this morning.
2: Okay. Right.
0: And yes, it's Halloween music. Yes, it's a Halloween contest because Courtney made her first visit to the Spirit Halloween store this past weekend.
2: I did. And Michael's, which also had a bunch of Halloween stuff out.
1: Well, Courtney, I'm going to expect you to do really well. I'm going to set the expectation pretty high for you on this one. You should beat me at this.
2: I should, yeah.
1: Whatever it happens to be.
0: I will give two clues
2: about
0: a famous Halloween movie.
2: Ooh. Okay,
0: right? Scary movie, Halloween-themed movie.
2: Cool.
0: You will ding or dong your way, and Joe will ding, and Courtney will
2: dong.
0: And then first person to three will be the winner.
2: Nice.
0: You don't have to wait for both clues, but if you ding or dong early and give the wrong answer, then I finish the both clues for the other person.
2: Okay.
1: Right? Make it even easier.
0: Yes. Sanderson Sisters.
2: Dong.
0: Courtney.
2: Hocus Pocus.
1: I was going to say Charmed. You know those three girls on Charmed?
2: Different sisters.
1: Yeah, a little more my speed, if you know what I'm talking about.
2: Ayo.
0: Red Balloon.
2: Dang.
0: Courtney.
2: It? Which one, though? The new one or the old one?
0: It doesn't matter. Ghost with Stripes. It's showtime.
2: Dong.
0: Courtney.
2: Beetlejuice?
1: Oh.
2: Wow, that one was confusing at first.
1: That's three in a row.
2: Oh. Wow.
1: Like I said, if it's Halloween themed, you know all the movies.
2: I do.
1: I was, so you freak me out whenever you do a movie quiz at Halloween time because in my mind, I automatically go to crappy Tim Burton movies.
2: Oh, yeah.
1: Which Courtney is like the Tim Burton aficionado of crap.
0: Yeah.
2: I like Sleepy Hollow the best, I think.
1: He makes the worst movies ever.
0: And that's the worst of the worst.
2: What?
0: Yeah, Joe, let me pass this box of fun to you.
2: Rosie, you want to pick from the jocks of fun?
0: Jocks of fun. That's a different. Okay,
1: Rosie,
0: so
1: come on down.
2: Come on, baby.
0: Let's see what Rosie gets out of the box of fun.
1: Hi, Rosie. Falls.
2: Grab it, baby.
1: So Rosie is now. Oh, she opened it up.
2: Here we go.
1: Reach inside, honey. You got to reach inside.
2: Grab something.
0: Usually you don't look, but Rosie is an exception.
1: And then she grabbed the chattering teeth.
2: Yay!
0: How many times are those chattering teeth going to go back in the box?
2: I don't know.
1: I keep winning them, and I put them back every time.
2: God.
0: Just give them to Courtney.
2: She just tried to put them back in. Oh, and, she put
1: and
2: them back
1: baby
2: in.
1: Baby Rosie just put them back in the box.
0: The chattering teeth.
2: You going for something else,
1: Back
2: babe?
1: In the box they go.
2: What are you going to get?
0: Pick a new prize, Rosie.
2: You want something else?
1: Would you see that tuna salad in there? What are you looking at?
0: Are you saying I need to shop again for John Boxo Fun?
2: You might need to. What are you got in there?
1: You looking at that small Nutella? Oh, she got a can of something in here, John.
2: No.
1: Some kind of potted meat,
0: Hold on, there's no Nutella in there.
1: Yeah, there's a mini Nutella.
2: I thought you ate out of
0: you
2: that
0: ate
2: one.
0: You ate out of that one.
1: Oh, yeah, I did. I'll keep this over here. Pick another one.
3: 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John, Joe, and Courtney. Maine's number one way to start the day. 101.9 POR.
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1: Yeah.
0: Woo-hoo. 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
2: What's that?
1: Nice. I didn't pay attention to the meeting. What was this?
0: So you sign up to win in the POR app. That's all. You just sign up. It's easy. Now you're in the contest.
2: Yeah.
0: And throughout the month of August, every week we'll choose a winner for a $50 Irving gas card.
2: What?
0: And at the end of the month, one grand prize winner will get four tickets to a Red Sox game.
2: What?
0: Yeah.
2: I want that.
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1: Man, we're doing all sorts of cool stuff.
2: I know.
1: Damn.
2: Almost wish I went to meetings, but.
0: Well, you still can't.
2: Yeah.
0: Wait. Doesn't matter. Mm-mm. 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
0: Bailey and Chris out on a date. Bailey's from Topsom. Chris, I'm not sure. We'll try to remember to ask. Bailey, you're on the air with us. We're going to find out what's going on.
4: Sounds great.
5: Well, first of all, thanks for coming on with us. We appreciate it.
4: No, thank you. I can't believe this is actually happening. I mean, never in my wildest dreams did I expect to be on the air with you guys. This is awesome.
5: Famous.
0: And depending on the outcome of this call, you may be infamous.
2: Ooh.
5: All right, so Bailey, first of all, tell us what's going on. What's the latest with Chris?
4: You know, I don't know. He just vanished. I mean, we went on our date, and we were talking pretty much every other day after that, and then I just stopped hearing from him.
5: Oh, well, I assume my date went well if we're talking every other day after that.
2: Yes,
5: I mean,
2: definitely.
5: There's plenty of reasons.
4: Right?
5: It
4: totally went well. It was great. I mean, he seemed interested in everything I had to say, and I mean, he even complimented me on my hair, which was a first for me. I mean, usually guys don't pick up on that sort of thing, you know?
5: Yeah.
2: Interesting.
5: We usually don't get up to the hair.
0: No.
4: Right?
2: So where did everything go wrong? Because this sounds good so far, but now he's ghosting
5: you. Yeah, what's up?
4: Yeah, I don't know. I mean, our conversations were great. We were laughing a lot. The last thing we talked about, I guess, was some show on Netflix. He said he would watch it, and then I never heard from him again.
2: Did you stalk him on Facebook, Instagram, see what's up there?
4: Oh, totally. But, you know, he doesn't really post, and he didn't really post beforehand either, so it's unfortunately not a tool I can use on this one.
0: Yeah.
4: I know.
5: Was there anything, Bailey, that he said, maybe like when you guys were out or maybe even afterwards, that could kind of lead us into the right direction here?
4: Well, I mean, he said he had gotten out of a relationship like a year ago.
5: Okay.
4: And
5: that's a long time.
4: That's a long time, right? But she had recently reached out to him.
5: Oh.
4: Which I know sounds bad. I know it sounds bad. But when he told me, he was, you know, really reassuring me that she was absolutely out of the picture. He didn't want to have anything to do with her. So, I mean,
5: it sounds like you're convinced she's not going to be the issue here. So if she's not the issue, what do you think it is?
4: You know, I'm totally not sure. I mean, we met on Bumble, so it's always a possibility that he, you know, has met someone else in the meantime. I've gotten several matches since then. I just haven't pursued them because
0: you're like him.
4: You know, I didn't think I needed to.

0: Yeah.
1: I don't know much about the date. Is the Bumble the brown chicken, brown cow?
2: No, that's Tinder. Bumble is where you, if you're a woman, you're a little safer because the guys can't just message you creepily.
1: That's good.
2: Mm-hmm. Mm-hmm.
3: All right, Bailey, we're going to reach out to Chris. 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I'm sure he'll pick up the phone because they always do. They're like, oh, the radio station's calling. We're going to put him through some questions. 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So don't say anything yet, okay?
0: Okay, I'll be ready.
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4: 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Here's the latest weather from 101.9 POR.
10: Much needed rainfall will be with us on Monday with periods of rain, showers, and thunderstorms. Downpours are possible at times with windy conditions and highs climbing into the mid and upper 70s. Best chance for a thunderstorm will be later this evening. Clearing skies overnight tonight, lows will be falling into the upper 50s to lower 60s, leaving us with a beautiful day on Tuesday with lots of sun and highs in the 80s. I'm CBS 13 meteorologist Hannah Sheehy.
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0: Blake Shelton on 101.9 POR. John, Joe, and Courtney all morning, 12 in a row all day.
1: Hey, that reminds me, I haven't checked in a while. Let me get my days since.
2: Oh, yeah.
1: I haven't checked in a while for myself, for my days drinking.
0: Yes. Mm-hmm.
1: My last drink, 2,068 days ago.
2: My God.
1: Now, if you want to know a little bit more about that, that is, let me see, in months, that would be 67 months, 30 days, 1 hour and 22 minutes, 5 years. 7 months, 30 days, and 1 hour. I have not had an alcoholic beverage.
2: That's amazing.
1: Almost six, dude.
2: Ooh.
1: That's just amazing right there. Hey.
2: A long time.
0: Good for you.
2: Good for you. Seriously.
0: I'm so proud of you. That is so hard.
1: You ain't kidding, man.
2: Killing it.
1: It's really difficult, especially these summer months. And all my people out there that follow along with me and are struggling maybe in the summer like I do, you know, those hot days, you see those beverage.
2: A mojito. You
1: know, oh, my God. Or you're watching a movie and somebody's drinking an icy cold beer and you're thinking, oh, I want that so bad. Just remember the bad times, okay?
2: Mm-hmm.
1: Now, you know, that little bit of gratification, but just remember what that all leads
2: to.
1: That's
2: songs,
1: all I'm going to say. Okay?
2: The songs and movies sound fun.
1: That's right, but they only last 2 hours.
2: Yes.
1: A lifetime of pain from you drinking, okay?
2: Exactly,
1: just
2: Rosie.
1: Remember that. Okay, I'm done.
0: It's not a laugh. It's true.
1: I'm getting off my soapbox now.
0: I had a really good non-alcoholic cocktail yesterday at a restaurant Lori and I had lunch at. We were in Scarborough. Because we had left the beach, we saw Don Campbell play down at the that tiki bar there at the Royal Anchor.
2: Yeah.
0: That was really good.
1: That looked fun. You guys look like you're having a good time.
0: I did not have non-alcoholic beverages there, but then when we went to lunch after, I did, and I like a good Negroni.
1: Yeah,
0: but I didn't want any more alcohol, and I had they had a phony Negroni on the menu.
1: Oh,
2: ooh.
0: It was excellent. It tasted. I would recommend that to anyone who goes.
2: That sounds
1: what
2: good.
1: Is in that normally. What is that? What is that thing?
0: Negroni is vermouth, gin, and Campari.
1: Oh.
2: Gross. That sounds yucky.
1: I know what two of those things are.
2: Yeah.
1: The last one's kind of lost on me. That sounds a little bit out of my price range, perhaps.
2: Yeah, and the gin is like a Christmas tree. I can't get with gin.
0: What? Oh, because the juniper.
1: What do you mean it's like a Christmas tree?
2: It just tastes like a Christmas tree.
1: Oh, weird.
2: To me.
0: Yeah.
2: I don't know.
0: Yeah, it's made from juniper.
1: Well, I've tasted gin. I do remember the taste of gin.
2: Good gin is great, yeah.
1: Mm.
2: But
0: Courtney doesn't buy the good
1: but
0: gin.
1: But I was going to say, Courtney's more the bottom shelf girl.
0: Yeah.
2: Ayo. You know what I mean? That's right.
0: But the expensive vodka.
2: Oh, Belvedere.
1: Yeah, the Belvies always.
2: Or Grey Goose.
1: Mm. Boy, you guys are really helping with that new
2: thing.
1: Oh,
2: yeah.
0: Hey, I really, 5 years.
1: I really appreciate
0: 5 years, buddy.
1: You
0: 5 years.
1: Oh, you guys are the best.
0: Let's get back to this fan favorite hang up or hang out this morning on WPOR.
3: Two people, but no second date. John, Joe, and Courtney find out why and offer to pay for date number two when today's couple decides to hang up or hang out on 101.9 POR.
0: John, Joe, and Courtney's hang up or hang out. Time to follow up on the story from Bailey. She went out with Chris, and then they were talking and talking and then Chris just went just like that, gone.
1: Yeah. Bailey seems super sweet, but I've been fooled before.
2: Right, same.
0: So we have his phone number. As always, we're calling him, and we're going to put him through some questions.
4: Hello.
5: Hello, is this Chris?
4: Yeah, speaking.
2: It's John, Joe, and Courtney. We're famous. Oh, hello.
4: Oh, sweet. Nice. I love you guys' show. Did I win something? This is awesome. Hey, morning.
2: Hi. Wow. Do you want to get on this show or what?
0: Have some more coffee.
2: We actually want to talk to you about someone named Bailey. Do you remember her?
0: Bailey.
4: No, I remember her. Yeah.
1: Well, she seemed to think that like you guys had a good time on our date. Did you have fun?
4: Yeah. You know, honestly, I had a great time. She seems really down to earth, had a lot of fun. We laughed through the whole date. And my brother got me into this thing about complimenting a woman's hair.
1: Oh, yes.
4: And she's got great hair. Mm. Like, the more I do that with these dates, like, the more I've come to appreciate it.
1: Wow.
4: Like, it used to be one of those things I did, and now I'm like, yeah, she really does have gray hair.
1: Wow.
4: Yeah.
1: Okay.
4: Right.
1: So would you be interested in maybe like seeing her again?
0: Or just a date with her hair?
1: Right.
4: Yeah. Thanks. No, you know, I'm not opposed to it. Like I said, she's a really fun person. I had a great time on the date. Conversation was very easy. Yeah.
2: Okay. I mean, that all sounds good, but why haven't you asked her out again if it went so well?
1: Right.
4: Okay. Yeah. All right. I see where this is going.
6: If you guys
7: agree to go out again, we're going to pay for date number two. That's where it's going. But we want to know why haven't answered her yet.
4: Mm-hmm. Of course. I'm sorry. It just takes me a minute to kind of work my way through it to tell you. It's not her fault. But I just cannot seem to get this out of my head. She has the same name as my ex. And honestly, talking to her reminds me a lot of my ex.
1: Oh,
2: so there's like a weird mental block, yeah. Like, oh, right. Two Baileys.
1: Right. Right.
4: And it's embarrassing, but that's 100% it. Like, my ex put me through so much hell. It's a name I never want to ever have to say again. And then I meet this incredible girl who has, of course, the exact same name. And it's not that common a name.
7: No, it's not.
1: Huh. And obviously, you know, I mean, that it's not Bailey's fault that your ex was, you know, giving you the problems.
4: Absolutely. I 100% agree. It is not her fault. It is not fair, but sometimes life just isn't fair. I cannot separate that name from my ex. We've been apart for a year. Like, I thought I was doing really well moving forward with it. And then she recently got in touch with me, and then I started seeing this girl, and they share the same name. And now
7: Bailey.
4: I'm starting to get kind of mixed up.
7: Bailey. Yeah. Her name is Bailey. Right. And you don't need to worry about telling Bailey what you should have told Bailey, because Bailey... Am I saying it enough? Is on the phone right now. You want to jump in, Bailey?
8: That is so dumb. A lot of people have the same name.
2: Yes.
8: I mean, what? You're never going to have Irish coffee again? That's the real tragedy.
1: Wow.
8: Like, come on. Would you avoid your dream job just because your new boss has the same name as your old boss? That's ridiculous.
4: No, it is ridiculous. But see, a boss and a girlfriend are very different.
8: It's not different because it's not a boss and a girlfriend. They're names. They're not people. It's absolutely the same thing when it's a name. We had so much fun, and you're throwing this away for no good reason. I mean, I don't even know your ex. Who cares about your ex?
1: Wow.
4: Well, you probably should, because trust me, she's a crazy person. It's better you don't know her at all.
2: I mean, it's weird that Chris hasn't said her name, like, at all.
7: Because he won't
2: Bailey.
7: Say.
2: Bailey.
1: Would you mind, Bailey, if Chris just called you Tina for the rest of your relationship?
8: Yeah, I would.
1: Oh. Yeah. I'm just trying to help.
2: Women don't like to be called other women's names.
8: No, thank you.
7: Usually we ask the question at this point. We'll pay for date number two.
1: I'm going to leave this one to Bailey first. Uh-huh. Bailey, what do you think?
8: Yeah. I don't know. He sounds like he has issues. Uh-huh. I'm not sure if I'm down with that. I know that I'm worth more than that.
1: Well, yes. I like it, girl.
2: It.
1: I like it.
7: Like your attitude. So the answer is no.
4: He's right.
8: Yeah, I think we're gonna pass.
4: Geographic. I'm sorry. It's
7: taking away. All right.
8: Well, and,
1: I feel bad. I like both these two.
7: I know, Chris. Maybe there's a way in the app you can block any dates named Bailey,
1: right.
7: Or at least say no to them.
2: I guess.
7: Because now you know,
8: right?
7: Now you know it's a thing.
2: Don't let it run your life, Chris.
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0: 101.9 POR, John, Joe, and Courtney all morning, 12 in a row all day. Joe clapping. Were you clapping with the song that was playing, or are you clapping for Baby Rosie?
1: Baby Rosie. She's loving her videos she's watching this morning. She's been such a good girl today.
2: She loves it.
1: An emergency visit from Baby Rosie this morning. We hope Nana's going to be okay, not feeling well this morning.
2: Not feeling good at all.
0: Do you really feel like, do you really hope Nana's going to be okay?
1: I love Nana. You know you know that Karen is one of my favorite people. Yeah. I love her.
0: But also,
1: now am I happy that Baby Rosie is here? Yes, but I can be both.
2: Mm-hmm.
1: I can be happy that Baby Rosie's here and I get a bonus Baby Rosie day.
0: Yes.
1: But I'm also concerned, and I wish that my good buddy Karen, Nana, was not sick.
2: Feel better.
1: Yeah.
2: She'll feel better. She bounces back.
1: She'll be
2: back.
1: Fine.
2: Yeah. Healthy old broad.
1: But she is like 150 years old. So like, you know, the older you get, the worse the sickness is.
2: Oh, she'll proudly tell you. She's 69.
1: Oh.
2: This has been her favorite age.
1: I'm sure it is.
2: Mm-hmm.
1: She's got the same mentality as Rob Gronkowski.
2: Yep.
1: Your mother and Rob Gronkowski are like the same person.
2: They really are.
1: Yeah.
2: Both very similarly athletic as well.
0: Speaking of athletes, congratulations to all the runners who ran 6,000 people in the Beach to Beacon this past weekend.
2: Oh, my God.
0: Ruth White from Orono and Alec Troxel from Portland winning, respectively, in the Maynard divisions.
2: Wow.
0: 6,000 people run in that Beach to Beacon. And a great day Saturday morning.
1: This is the fun part when John does the Kenyan winners. All right, go!
0: Habtum Samuel from Eritrea and Pamela Kosgi from Kenya.
1: Very
2: those
1: nice.
2: Those were good. That was good.
0: Yeah,
2: good
1: he doesn't know if he's anywhere close, but if you say him like you mean it, people wouldn't know.
0: You don't even know if I made up names.
1: Yeah, he could have.
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5: Much needed rainfall will be with us on Monday with periods of rain, showers, and thunderstorms. Downpours are possible at times with windy conditions and highs climbing into the mid and upper 70s. Best chance for a thunderstorm will be later this evening. Clearing skies overnight tonight, lows will be falling into the upper 50s to lower 60s, leaving us with a beautiful day on Tuesday with lots of sun and highs in the 80s. I'm CBS 13 meteorologist Hannah Sheehy.
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0: 101.9 POR, John, Joe, and Courtney all morning, 12 in a row all day. You guys would be very proud of me, what I did this weekend.
1: What?
0: I ate an entire large popcorn all by myself at the movies.
2: Like a large?
0: Yeah.
2: What? Wow. Did you see the new Spider-Man?
0: Yes, I saw the new Spider-Man.
2: I heard it was awesome.
1: Yeah. How was it?
0: It was so good.
2: Yeah, I heard it was awesome.
0: So good.
1: Yeah, George, our movie review guy, said he loved it.
0: Did he?
2: Yeah, George said that it was fantastic. I think we're going to the Bridgeton Drive-In this weekend to go see
0: the boys.
2: That'll
0: be cool.
2: Yeah, I think we want to see it at the drive-in.
1: Oh, I love the drive-in.
2: But he said it was really, really good.
0: It was really great. Went with our youngest son.

0: Spencer. We went to the new Super X widescreen thing that they do at the theater now.
1: Huh? What?
0: Have you heard of that?
1: No.
0: What's that called? I forget.
1: 4D?
0: No, it's an extra widescreen.
1: What?
0: It projects in front of you and also uses the sides of the theater.
1: What?
0: So the movie is so expansive that it actually covers your entire field of vision.
2: So what is a theater? Do you have to go to a special theater?
1: Yeah.
0: No, it's in the regular theater, but because the walls don't have anything on them.
2: Yeah.
0: It's just sort of, you're not supposed to, you don't look at it. There's nothing happening over there.
2: But your peripheral vision.
1: Exactly. Yeah.
2: Right.
0: It's pretty cool.
2: Huh. That's awesome. Oh, I can't wait. That's neat.
1: I want to go to that.
0: Yeah. Mm. Yeah. I thought it was really cool. And because the movie has to be shot like that, and the Spider-Man movie was shot for this.
2: Right.
0: Cool. Did you Google yet to see what it was called?
1: All that came up were projector TVs for your house.
0: Nah, I forget what it was called.
1: Super
0: X or something like that.
1: Super X.
0: Anyway,
2: but it was worth seeing, and you ate an entire popcorn? Or was the movie like 5 hours long?
0: I don't know. I just hadn't eaten yet.
2: That was like your meal.
0: It was
2: huh?
0: breakfast and lunch.
1: Oh, God. When you're hungry at the movies and you're like, I guess I'll eat this candy.
2: Now, did you do the movie theater butter on there, too?
0: Oh, yes.
2: Really?
1: What?
2: And do you do like extra butter?
0: I haven't been to the movies in a long time.
1: It's self-serve now, I think.
0: It's self-serve now.
2: Oh, my God.
0: So, yeah,
2: You could put squirt as much your as you own want. Butter.
0: Right?
1: Yeah.
2: Do they know Courtney goes to the movie?
0: And it's in a machine where you like you put the popcorn in the underneath. You know, like when you fill a drink, right?
2: Yeah.
0: And the popcorn dispenser is the same. So you put the bucket under there, and you hit the button, a little popcorn, and you slide it over, hit the other button, a little butter.
2: Yeah.
0: A little popcorn, a little butter. Shake, shake, shake.
1: That's the trick.
2: Oh, so you can actually balance it now?
0: Yeah.
2: Remember when they used to do it at the movies?
1: Just be
2: they
1: on the
2: squirt
1: top.
2: It on the top. And then they'd fill it to like over the top.
1: Mm-hmm.
2: So you'd try to do the thing where you'd, you know, like shuffle it up.
1: You can.
2: And get the butter to go all the way down that, but it never would. That's brilliant.
0: Wasn't even necessary.
2: Man, you kids, when is NASA going to stop developing this stuff? I mean, that's amazing to me.
1: Incredible.
2: Is that the stuff they're doing out in space?
0: That's the space station
2: stuff. You
0: know
2: what? I take back what I said about NASA.
0: Yeah.
2: Well worth every penny spent.
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0: and Courtney all morning. 12 in a row all day. By the way, a huge thank you to the over 2,300 people who attended the Claws and Country Music Festival over a week ago.
1: That was awesome.
0: Over $64,000 raised to benefit the Brunswick Naval Aviation Museum.
2: Wow.
0: Yep, all the proceeds to the Brunswick Naval Aviation Museum and their mission there to commemorate 68 years of naval aviation out of Brunswick and the tens of thousands of people who serve there. And the 2,300 people who bought tickets and showed up and enjoyed the live music. It was great.
2: Partied hard, man.
0: Yeah. It's a good time.
1: Yeah, it makes you feel good, too, knowing you did it for such a great cause, too. It's like you had this wonderful time, and then you feel even better because you raised all that money for such a great cause.
2: Uh-huh.
1: It's like,
2: I love it.
1: Man, we won that
0: huge
1: day. We won that day.
0: Huge.
2: Yeah. Double whammy.
0: Let's get to speaking of feeling good. Joe's Extra Cup of Joe Feel Good. That's redundant. Joe's Extra Cup of Joe Feel Good Story of the Day.
1: Whatever.
0: Anyway. Well, it feels good.

0: And it's definitely a feel-good story today if you're a pet owner.
1: Ooh.
0: You know that there are, you know, there's more, they're more than just animals. They're family members. Mm. We each have one, right? We've had pets all our lives.
1: Oh, yeah.
0: And they really are family, right? Since we were kids.
2: Yeah.
0: And one of the hardest decisions any family would have to make is decisions, you know, between paying your bills or having to give your best pet, your best family member, the care that they need.
1: Yeah. Oh, yeah.
0: That's why I love what's happening in Westbrook. At the Animal Refuge League of Greater Portland, they've opened the Community Clinic at Baxter.
1: Ooh.
0: It is a low-cost veterinary clinic, and it has one simple mission: keep pets where they belong, mm-hmm. at home,
1: mm-hmm.
0: with the families who love them.
1: Yes.
0: Now, the clinic offers affordable checkups, treatment for minor illnesses and injuries, and even end-of-life care, all with the understanding that every family's financial situation is different.
1: Yeah.
0: Instead of saying, sorry, there's nothing we can do, they're asking, how can we help you?
2: I have seen families in tears at vets before, mm-hmm. because, you know, they
0: have to make some decisions.
2: Have to make a decision, and the parents don't have the money for whatever it is the doctor said. And I'm so happy to hear that something like this exists in our area.
1: These are really important.
0: Way to go, Animal Refuge League of Portland. Sometimes all it takes is one conversation to keep a beloved dog or cat from ending up in a shelter. And that's a win for everybody, for the pet, the family, and for the community, because, you know, love shouldn't have a price tag on it.
2: No.
0: You know, it's horrible. And thanks to the folks at the Animal Refuge League, more Maine families can now keep making memories with their furry friends who make your house feel more like a home. So that's awesome, and thank you for what you do there. They do such wonderful work there.
2: Yeah,
0: and
1: they really do.
0: They're special people.
2: Check their website for, like, days and hours and whenever it's available.
0: Yeah, you know, when they're available, and I'm sure they'll make appointments as you need them.
1: Oh, definitely.
0: It seems like they're more than willing to work with families in whatever capacity that they need. It's about the animal.
1: Oh, I love it.
0: And the families. 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
7: Much needed rainfall will be with us on Monday with periods of rain, showers, and thunderstorms. Downpours are possible at times with windy conditions and highs climbing into the mid and upper 70s. Best chance for a thunderstorm will be later this evening. Clearing skies overnight tonight, lows will be falling into the upper 50s to lower 60s, leaving us with a beautiful day on Tuesday with lots of sun and highs in the 80s. I'm CBS 13 meteorologist Hannah Sheehy.
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0: 101.9 POR, John, Joe, and Courtney all morning, 12 in a row all day. Welcome to Monday, a rainy Monday, showers and storms today, and humid.
1: Yeah,
2: you
1: very,
2: can feel it.
1: Yesterday,
2: yeah.
1: too, very mm-hmm. sticky.
0: Highs will be in the 70s today.
1: I just want to remind everyone out there that we have just entered the month of August, okay? And I remind you of that because if you're following any of us on social media, Courtney, you may think that it's fall already. It is not.
2: It is in my heart.
1: I'm not going to let you do this again this year, Courtney.
2: Last year was earlier, remember?
1: It was earlier, and I felt like we kind of beat it out of you, that you're not allowed to start Halloween and fall until September.
2: It has begun.
1: But you have started early.
2: Yeah.
1: I saw the post yesterday. First, it was teasing that soon, a Spirit Halloween store would be at this location in... And did I see John post that too last week?
0: Because I posted a complaint about it last week because I saw in one of the Biddeford Stocko groups or some maybe whatever Facebook group that someone was like, when's the Spirit Halloween store? And I said, no, it's too soon for this.
1: Yes.
2: It's not, though.
0: It's too soon.
1: And then, Courtney, you posted a picture yesterday teasing. Were you at the location?
2: I was at Biddeford Spirit Halloween.
1: And you said it opened soon?
2: It's open already.
1: Well, I knew that because the next series of photos I saw, you were inside the Spirit Halloween store. And I thought, here she goes. She's going to try to make it fall again.
2: It is.
1: And you came in today. You've got your John Carpenter Halloween t-shirt on.
2: Oh, yeah, I do.
0: Yeah.
1: With the pumpkin on the front.
2: I didn't even realize I had it on.
1: Why do you do this? Every summer, you try to make it fall.
2: Yeah. I just love fall.
1: I know, but why,
2: and
1: do,
2: at
1: we
2: this point,
1: why do we have to rush it?
2: I'm not hating on summer, but I don't love... Summer is, like, maybe one of my least favorite times.
1: What?
2: Especially now, like, my hormones are gross, and I'm so sweaty all the time, and then I have this sweaty baby that I carry around, and we're ready for a little cooler weather. Some sweater weather, perhaps.
0: Mm. I don't get it. Summertime is, like... this long.
2: It's
0: and
2: true.
0: And then the rest
2: Thank
0: of the
2: God.
1: Yeah, that's the thing. It's
0: the
1: so
0: rest
1: short,
0: of the year
1: right?
0: is plenty cool here in the state of Maine.
1: Yeah, you're going to have plenty
2: it.
1: Of cold weather.
2: I think I'm going to be one of those people that really enjoys like winter and
1: Yeah, you
2: stuff.
1: Know what she sounds like? Someone that doesn't have to do anything outside.
2: Valid. Mm.
1: That like any of the outdoor activities that you don't want to do, like the snow shoveling and
2: no.
1: all that. Like
2: that.
0: All right. Winter is just.
1: Oh, now we've made it to winter. You see what you did, Courtney?
0: Sorry. Fall and winter are just Courtney's off times.
2: I don't rake leaves either, so
1: yeah,
2: fall is great.
1: Either. Man,
0: you know what she does in the fall?
1: What's that?
0: She gallivants around the Spirit Halloween
2: I
0: store.
2: Do.
1: Yeah, this must be
2: buying
1: nice.
2: Costumes.
1: Courtney's living a good life.
2: Yeah, I am.
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0: 101.9 POR, John, Joe, and Courtney all morning, 12 in a row all day. I've got to say, for a Monday, I'm super excited and happy.
1: Yeah, me too.
0: Because usually Friday, yeah. I've taken the last couple Fridays off. Mm-hmm. I have not seen the world's greatest baby.
2: Yeah. The best.
0: Baby Rosie, yeah. who comes in every Friday, and I've had Fridays off. So
2: yeah. She be here today.
0: Look at her.
2: Yay.
0: Baby Rosie.
1: It's Woo-hoo. Baby Rosie day.
3: You gonna say something?
1: Nah, she's freaked out whenever we talk on the radio. She's like, how come you guys get louder?
2: I know. She's like, who are you talking to?
1: What a nice treat. What a nice surprise, but not for a good reason, I guess.
2: No, my mom is sick.
1: Nana's sick today.
2: Yeah.
1: Oh,
2: so,
1: Nana.
2: Yeah, she texted me really early in the morning and was like, I'm not feeling good. So
1: yeah.
2: Brought the bye-bye.
1: Yeah, where's Pat? What about Pappy? What's he doing today?
2: Oh, he's very busy.
1: Is he taking care of Nana?
2: Probably.
0: Riding around on his tractor and stuff.
2: Probably. Oh, yeah. Well, he's got some work to do on the yard. You got to do some stuff. We're having the party soon for Babette.
1: Oh, that's right.
0: Oh, that's right.
1: Baby's first birthday's coming up.
0: And I'm going to miss that.
2: I know. Wow.
1: Yeah, I know. That's too bad.
2: How rude.
0: I'm sorry.
1: That's all right.
0: I'll just cancel my vacation.
1: I've got I have John's piece of cake.
2: Nice.
1: That's right.
2: Okay.
1: Look at Rosie's hair's getting so long.
0: I was thinking that a second ago. She's not far away from her first haircut.
2: Yeah. She's pretty blonde, too, right? It's like a light brown, I guess.
0: No, that's pretty blonde.
1: Aww. But listen, she'll change, I'm sure.
2: True.
1: You know, you and Anthony are both the darker hair, so I'm sure as she gets older, she'll get darker.
0: I don't know what color Courtney's hair is.
1: Oh, yeah, you kind of forget, right?
2: It's like light brown.
1: You're like, is she a brunette? Is she a blonde? Is she carrot top red?
0: Is it blue?
1: Because sometimes it's that. Is it pink?
2: So many colors.
1: Purple's been a color.
2: Little gray now.
1: A little tint. You have gray?
2: Yeah.
0: I
2: have some white hairs in the front of my hair.
1: Really?
2: Mm-hmm.
1: Well, if you didn't tell anybody, no one would notice.
2: Exactly.
0: Well, the color keeps changing.
2: Mm. True.
0: Yeah.
1: Well, this should be a fun morning with baby Rosie, who's currently trying to eat your pen.
2: She's crazy.
1: Yeah, she is.
2: Is that good?
1: Yeah, honey, don't chew on that. That's not good.
2: No, it's very dirty.
1: Yeah, and mommy may eat that later.
2: Yeah, true. Yum.
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17: Much needed rainfall will be with us on Monday with periods of rain, showers, and thunderstorms. Downpours are possible at times with windy conditions and highs climbing into the mid and upper 70s. Best chance for a thunderstorm will be later this evening. Clearing skies overnight tonight. Lows will be falling into the upper 50s to lower 60s, leaving us with a beautiful day on Tuesday with lots of sun and highs in the 80s. I'm CBS 13 meteorologist Hannah Sheehy.
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1: Yeah. 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
2: What's that?
1: Nice. 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
0: 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You just sign up. It's easy. Now you're in the contest.
1: Uh-huh.
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3: What?
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1: What?
0: Yeah.
3: Oh, man.
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1: Man, we're doing all sorts of cool stuff.
4: I know. Almost wish I went to meetings, but.
0: Well, you still can't. Yeah. Doesn't matter.

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0: Courtney said thank you because baby Rosie is in the studio today.
1: She's trying to eat my headphone cord just now.
0: Yeah. Nana's sick, so Rosie's here and Joe was just picking her up.
1: Yep. So I have a really good one for you if you want to listen to music whilst you read. And a lot of this app is tailored to specific books, especially like more well-known ones. Okay. I did search for yours, John.
0: Yes.
1: And I did find a beautiful song that goes with it, if you wanted to hear.
0: The first in the trilogy, Treasure of the American Dragon.
1: The first one.
0: The second in the trilogy, Mountain of the American Dragon.
2: Or what's the third?
0: Or the third in the trilogy, Island of the American Dragon. Which is this for?
1: I'm going to say this is for the third one.
0: Island of the American Dragon.
1: Yeah, did you want to hear it?
0: Takes place in and around Fort Gorgeous in Casco Bay.
3: So what does this do?
1: Island.
3: This lets you listen to music while you're reading?
1: While you're reading.
3: Is it distracting, though?
1: I don't find it distracting. I mean, this song might be a little. I'll play a sample for you.
0: Come on, let's hear it.
4: And he's walking through, and he's gonna fight the dragon. And the dragon people are gonna breathe the fire on him.
3: Oh, wow, scary.
4: And then he'll fight back, cause he is the dragon slayer man.
3: Yeah.
4: And he's fighting the dragons. Yeah, yeah, dragon master.
3: How's that? That's pretty good right there, huh, John? Who's that?
0: For real.
1: Whose heavenly voice is that?
0: Again, we're playing it again? No, we're not.
3: Is that Toby McAllister?
1: I think that's Toby McAllister.
0: It sounds more like, I don't know, George Strait.
3: Wow, that's pretty good right there.
1: Is that Elvis?
3: So can you play any? Well, why would I want to listen to music and read at the same time?
1: I think this could be interesting. I can't.
0: I cannot.
3: I couldn't do it.
0: It's funny. I can't listen to music and read at the same time, but I don't like it silent. So I'll put music on like in another room so I can sort of just hear
3: something
0: it,
3: in the distance,
0: but not hear it well enough that my brain goes, pay attention to this song you like.
1: Right. No, that's true. So a lot of these are more soundscapey. So this is one.

0: for, if you can't find the book specifically that you're looking for, you can just look up the genre.
1: Wait, so again, it will take the book, if it knows about it.
0: If it knows it.
1: And tailor a playlist for you?
0: Yeah, a little soundscape. But this is a generic, if you're reading a spooky book and you're like, I just want this, and it's called the horror slash gothic ambient soundscape. So this is just like a din kind of,
1: right?
0: Now, which I do like.
2: Can you play the dragon song with this music?
0: Oh, like I wonder if I can open both at the same
2: time. That would be like super scary. Probably.
0: I think I can do it at the same time. Let me do a little mix here. Let's see.
2: Hit it.
1: Hold on,
3: he's walking through.
2: Oh yeah.
3: He's gonna fight the dragon, and the dragon people are gonna breathe the fire on him.
2: Scary.
1: Oh, yeah.
0: Oh, my gosh.
3: Because he is the dragon slayer.
2: Oh, my gosh.
3: And he's fighting the dragons. Yeah. Dragon master.
2: Wow, intense.
0: Wow.
2: That music really adds.
1: That song is called How to Tell You Didn't Read Your Friend's Book.
2: Whatever, man. You know I can't read. Buddy, I told you never to bring that up again.
0: I mean, if you would like to add your book to this, there's a membership cost. You can list your book in there and add that song specifically
1: for the seven people.
0: For $40 a year or $3.99 a month.
1: Wow. Oh my God, what a gimmick.
0: You should.
2: Wow. No
0: you
2: kidding.
0: Should add that. I think we're going to do it for you, right? Yeah, I think that would be good.
2: I'll upload that song. Do you have to have my permission? Yeah. I wrote that song, you know.
0: True.
2: I wrote and performed.
1: You are really talented. Beautiful.
2: Yes, I am. Thank you.
0: He's in the oh, I'm muted again. How sad.
2: Your Dragon Master song is brought to you by Jeff Matea.
0: Oh my God, can you imagine? But it seems really cool. I found a couple like the crazy popular books like Project Hail Mary.
1: Yeah, I'll watch that movie again this weekend.
0: Dungeon Crawler Carl, which I'm reading right now.
1: I didn't really like that book.
0: Good ones. You didn't like that one?
1: Nah.
0: You only read the first book?
1: Yeah, I didn't realize.
0: Oh, wow. What book do you like?
1: Any of mine, like Treasure of the American Dragon.
0: You mean about the dragon people?
3: When he's fighting the dragon master and he's breathing the fire.
1: Oh, a live performance even.
0: Wow.
1: It's so special.
0: Yay.
1: No, it's special.
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0: 101.9 POR. John, Joe, and Courtney all morning. 12 in a row all day. Baby Rosie also here.
1: Yeah, she is. My girl.
2: Look at her.
0: You happen to hear a random noise.
1: She pointed at me. I pointed at her.
2: Are you pointing?
0: A cloudy day today. Shower, storms, highs in the 70s. Going to be humid as well. But then it looks like sunshine the rest of the week.
2: Really?
0: Nice. That is all right.
1: Good. We like it.
0: Skies will clear out tonight. A nice Tuesday. Wednesday a mix. Thursday looking good.
2: Good.
0: Yeah. A chance for Joe or Courtney to win a prize out of John's Box of Fun this morning.
2: Okay. Right.
0: And yes, it's Halloween music. Yes, it's a Halloween contest because Courtney made her first visit to the Spirit Halloween store this past weekend.
2: I did. And Michael's, which also had a bunch of Halloween stuff out.
1: Well, Courtney, I'm going to expect you to do really well. I'm going to set the expectation pretty high for you on this one. You should beat me at this.
2: I should. Yeah.
1: Whatever it happens to be.
0: I will give two clues about a famous Halloween movie.
2: Ooh.
0: Okay, right? Scary movie, Halloween theme movie.
2: Cool.
0: You will ding or dong your way in. Joe will ding and Courtney will
2: dong.
0: And then first person to three will be the winner.
2: Nice.
0: You don't have to wait for both clues, but if you ding or dong early and give the wrong answer, then I finish the both clues for the
1: next
0: other person.
2: Okay.
1: Right? Make it even easier.
0: Yes. Sanderson sisters.
2: Dong.
0: Courtney.
2: Hocus Pocus.
1: I was going to say Charmed. You know those three girls on Charmed?
2: Different sisters.
1: Yeah, a little more my speed, if you know what I'm talking about.
2: Ayo.
0: Red Balloon.
2: Dang.
0: Courtney.
2: It? Which one, though? The new one or the old one?
0: It doesn't matter. Ghost with Stripes. It's showtime.
2: Dong.
0: Courtney.
2: Beetlejuice?
1: Oh.
2: Wow, that one was confusing at first.
1: That's three in a row.
2: Oh. Wow.
1: Like I said,
2: yay!
1: You know, if it's Halloween themed, you know all the movies.
2: I do.
1: I was, you know, so you freak me out whenever you do a movie quiz at Halloween time because in my mind, I automatically go to crappy Tim Burton movies.
2: Oh, yeah.
1: Which Courtney is like the Tim Burton aficionado of crap.
0: Yeah.
2: I like Sleepy Hollow the best,
1: that's
2: I think.
1: He makes the worst movies ever.
0: And that's the worst of the worst.
2: What?
0: Yeah, Joe, let me pass this box of fun to you.
2: Rosie, you want to pick from the jocks of fun?
0: Jocks of fun. That's a different. Okay,
1: Rosie,
0: so
1: come on down.
2: Come on, baby.
0: Let's see what Rosie gets out of the box of fun.
1: Hi, Rosie.
2: Grab it, baby.
1: So Rosie is now. Oh, she opened it up.
2: Here we go.
1: Reach inside, honey. You gotta reach inside.
2: Grab something.
0: Usually you don't look, but Rosie is an exception.
1: And then she grabbed the chattering teeth.
0: How many times are those chattering teeth going to go back in the box?
2: I don't know.
1: I keep winning them, and I put them back every time.
2: God.
0: Just give them to Courtney.
2: She just tried to put them back in. Oh,
1: and,
2: she put
1: and
2: them back
1: baby
2: in.
1: Baby Rosie just put them back in the box.
0: The chattering teeth.
2: You going for something else,
1: Back
2: babe?
1: In the box they go.
2: What are you going to get?
0: Pick a new prize, Rosie.
2: You want something else?
1: Would you see that tuna salad in there? What are you looking at?
0: Are you saying I need to shop again for John Boxo Fun?
2: You might need to. What are you getting there?
1: You looking at that small Nutella? Oh,
2: ooh.
1: She got a can of something in here, John.
2: No.
1: Some kind of potted meat,
0: Hold on. There's no Nutella in there.
1: Yeah, there's a mini Nutella.
2: I thought you ate out of
0: you
2: that one.
0: You ate out of that one.
1: Oh, yeah, I did. I'll keep this over here. Pick another one, huh?
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0: PR.
1: Much needed rainfall will be with us on Monday with periods of rain, showers, and thunderstorms. Downpours are possible at times with windy conditions and highs climbing into the mid and upper 70s. Best chance for a thunderstorm will be later this evening. Clearing skies overnight tonight, lows will be falling into the upper 50s to lower 60s, leaving us with a beautiful day on Tuesday with lots of sun and highs in the 80s. I'm CBS 13 meteorologist Hannah Sheehy.
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101.9 POR. Really hope Megan Maroney is doing all right, recovering from sickness, having to cancel some shows, but hopefully she's on the mend. Here's Zach John King. 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

Day. It's Riley Reed. Chris Stapleton's going to be at Fenway. Do you want to be there too? Maybe see a Red Sox game? You got a chance with 101.9 POR's free gas to Fenway contest underway right now

0: Hey, who wants to go to a Sox game? 101.9 POR. One grand prize winner will get four tickets to the Red Sox game September 26th at Fenway. 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

0: 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John Joy Courtney all morning, 12 in a row, all day. 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
9: The chance for showers and thunderstorms will continue as we head through the evening and overnight hours tonight. We're going to quickly clear out afterwards with clear skies overnight. Lows are going to fall into the upper 50s and lower 60s, and our dew points will continue to fall, leaving us with low humidity for Tuesday. We'll also have plenty of sunshine Tuesday, with our highs climbing into the mid-80s. It will be breezy at times. I'm CBS 13 meteorologist Hannah Sheehy.
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John, Joey, Courtney, all morning, 12 in a row, all day. It's Riley Reid. Have you heard about functional beer? Yeah, it's apparently a new health trend. It's basically non-alcoholic and low ABV beers. So, stuff that I don't like.

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Here's Boots Off.

0: I'll tell you, I was blown away seeing Carrie Underwood sing Korn and Drowning Pool with this kid. 101.9 POR, John Joe recording all morning, 12 in a row, all day. Yeah, did you see that video? It came across my reels when some kid was auditioning for American Idol. He sang Korn and then also sang Drowning Pool. And Carrie Underwood was going hard with him. And I'm like, what? She likes that kind of music? Never would have expected that.
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0: Lefty Boston, 101.9 POR, John Joe, recording all morning, 12 in a row, all day. How'd you like to win a trip to Boston to see the Sox in September? Because 101.9 POR's free gas to Fenway contest is underway right now on the POR app. Yes, all you have to do is enter in the POR app and we'll choose weekly winners to get a $50 Irving gas card. And then one grand prize winner will win four tickets to see the Red Sox on September 26th. 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
7: The chance for showers and thunderstorms will continue as we head through the evening and overnight hours tonight. We're going to quickly clear out afterwards with clear skies overnight. Lows are going to fall into the upper 50s and lower 60s, and our dew points will continue to fall, leaving us with low humidity for Tuesday. We'll also have plenty of sunshine Tuesday, with our highs climbing into the mid-80s. It will be breezy at times. I'm CBS 13 meteorologist Hannah Sheehy.
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It's really not. It's like a month and a half away. Who do you think we'll get this year? 101.9 POR. We had Chase Matthew at the Freiburg Fair. Here's Holding It Down, his latest in this 12 in a row on POR.

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0: 101.9 POR, John Joe recording all morning, 12 in a row, all day. I just started loving life again. I really do not need any more stress in my life, and something major stressful could come to my life, and I'm trying not to think about it, but it's really hard.
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101.9 POR, John, Joy, Courtney, all morning, 12 in a row, all day. It's Riley Reed. It's nice to have family nearby, right? But, like, it's also nice to not have them nearby when you need to get away from them. And then when more and more keep joining you where you moved, are you happy by that? Because most people would be. I'm not liking the thought of that happening, and apparently that's in the works. So pray for me. 101.9 POR. Gonna need a lot of that W stuff. You know what I'm talking about.

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text from Michelle in Biddeford. Yeah, your family just wants to be by you. What's wrong about that? I don't want to be by my family. That's what's wrong about that. 101.9 POR. John, Joe, recording all morning, 12 in a row all day. John, party now.

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101.9 POR, John, Joey, Courtney, all morning, 12 in a row, all day. Just want to say a big thank you to everybody that came out to our Clausen Country. It was so awesome. We raised over $64,000 to benefit the Brunswick Naval Aviation Museum.

0: 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There's Atlas. Hold my liquor. Is that different from hold my beer? Yeah. Like, that's like, oh, I'm about to try something really crazy, right? 101.9 POR. Yeah. Also, shout out to Lakeland Lemmings for being part of our Summer Patio Concert Series last week. We got another show out at the SWIC. Leo 33 Records Rising Star Trey Penley will hit the main Quit Link stage at 7 o'clock on Thursday night. Woohoo! Who's excited?
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4: 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After a devastating attack on 9/11, Susan Collins led the way forward, enacting historic bipartisan national security reforms that made us safer. During the COVID-19 pandemic, Susan wrote the law that saved 250,000 Maine jobs. Susan was named a Medicaid champion. 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And as chair of the powerful Appropriations Committee, Susan is delivering the investments that strengthen communities across our state. America's most bipartisan senator, always working for Maine.
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0: 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And, you know, I have one of those wallets that you can put on the back of your phone, but sometimes I take it off, and I think that defeats the purpose, right? Like, you're supposed to keep it on there so that you have those things with you at all times, and sometimes I don't. And then I'm like, oh, crap, I only have my phone. I don't have my wallet. But I do always have my keys. Almost always. Might need to get an AirTag.
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2: The chance for showers and thunderstorms will continue as we head through the evening and overnight hours tonight. We're going to quickly clear out afterwards with clear skies overnight. Lows are going to fall into the upper 50s and lower 60s, and our dew points will continue to fall, leaving us with low humidity for Tuesday. We'll also have plenty of sunshine Tuesday, with our highs climbing into the mid-80s. It will be breezy at times. I'm CBS 13 meteorologist Hannah Sheehy.
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grandmother-in-law moves up here, she's definitely going to fall for this kind of scam. 101.9 POR. Yeah, there's a new one. York police are warning residents about the Gold Bar Courier scam. 16 victims in Maine so far. I mean, it sounds like a scam, right?

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101.9 POR, John Joy Courtney, all morning, 12 in a row, all day. Were you part of the Beach to Beacon 10K? Over 6,500 runners in Cape Elizabeth this weekend.

Well, congrats to Parker McCollum. He is officially a dad once more. This one is Rocker Tommy Light McCollum. Rocker Tommy Light McCollum. That is quite a name. RTL. That's what they should call him. 101.

101.9 POR, happy National Grab Some Nuts Day. Yeah, almonds, peanuts, cashews. Are those cashews actually a nut? I can't remember. One of them's not. Actually, peanuts aren't. They're a legume. You know what?

101.9 POR, John, Joy, Courtney, all morning, 12 in a row, all day. I am Riley Reed. Big shout out to the band Perry for being part of our super successful Clausen Country Music Festival.

0: 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It is, well, Grab Some Nuts Day. It is actually also National Watermelon Day. Yeah, so grab some watermelon, grab some nuts, but please do not make a trip to HR because of this.
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0: This is definitely an odd Zillow listing, that's for sure. Don't think it's going to end up on that Zillow Gone Wild, though. 101.9 POR, John Joy, Courtney all morning, 12 in a row, all day. Yeah, the actual thing states, do not disturb the occupants. You can't look inside the house, you can't go inside the house or anything. Just have to buy it sight unseen. And then be aware that there's an occupant, and then it's your job to get them out of there. And the occupant said, they're not going to go easy. That is... okay. What?
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17: The chance for showers and thunderstorms will continue as we head through the evening and overnight hours tonight. We're going to quickly clear out afterwards with clear

clear skies overnight. Lows are going to fall into the upper 50s and lower 60s, and our dew points will continue to fall, leaving us with low humidity for Tuesday. We'll also have plenty of sunshine Tuesday, with our highs climbing into the mid-80s. It will be breezy at times.

101.9 POR, John Joe recording all morning, 12 in a row, all day. Remember that mosquitoes have been really bad as of late, so definitely make sure you're deeting yourself up when you're going outside, all right?

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1: It's 101.9 POR. John, Joe, and Courtney all morning, 12 in a row all day. Now that it's August, that bell-to-bell no-cell law has begun. I know school hasn't begun quite yet, but it'll be here sooner than you know it. 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

Rolling right along on this Monday afternoon, 101.9 POR. John, Joe, and Courtney all morning, 12 in a row, all day. Hey, do you want to win tickets to see Co Wetzel? Because guess what? You can do that here on POR, your country concert connection. You got a chance around 3 o'clock, less than an hour from now.

Just bought a couple of Stapleton albums on vinyl, so now I've got Traveler and I've also got Higher. 101.9 POR, John, Joy, Courtney, all morning, 12 in a row, all day. Wouldn't you love to see Chris Stapleton at Fenway? You got a chance to do so. Sign up in the

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12 in a row all day. His I'm the Problem tour, man. Morgan Wallen made a ton of money off of that one. Just wrapped it up. And now he's got new music on the way for us. And you know, we're getting a new album from this dude next month, Riley Green. Here's Think Is You Drunk on 101.9 POR.

0: 101.9 POR. John, Joe, Courtney, all morning, 12 in a row, all day. Oh, it's happening. We are getting back out to the SWIC again Thursday night for another Summer Patio Concert Series show brought to you by 207 Roofers. This week, we got Trey Penley from Leo 33 Records. Oh, it's going to be a good time. Plus, Chase Jobe will be out there, too. And, of course, 101.9 POR. 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
7: 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After a devastating attack on 9/11, Susan Collins led the way forward, enacting historic bipartisan national security reforms that made us safer. During the COVID-19 pandemic, Susan wrote the law that

0: 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And as chair of the powerful Appropriations Committee, Susan is delivering the investments that strengthen communities across our state. America's most bipartisan senator, always working for Maine.
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0: 101.9 POR, John Joe, recording all morning, 12 in a row, all day. So today now marks an entire month that Taylor Swift and Travis Kelce have been married. How sweet. I remember my first month of marriage. It was fun. Yeah, and then I spent the rest of that year trying to find my first full-time gig on air, applying wherever I could. St. Cloud, Minnesota. Yeah, that one, I'm kind of glad it didn't work out because that's way too cold for me and wifey. But yeah, I don't think Taylor and Travis are going to have those kinds of worries, you know?
1: 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Hit us up on Instagram, Facebook, or TikTok at 1019POR or text 207-792-9767. 1019POR, Maine's favorite country station.
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17: The chance for showers and thunderstorms will continue as we head through the evening and overnight hours tonight. We're going to quickly clear out afterwards with clear skies overnight. Lows are going to fall into the upper 50s and lower 60s, and our dew points will continue to fall, leaving us with low humidity for Tuesday. We'll also have plenty of sunshine Tuesday, with our highs climbing into the mid-80s. It will be breezy at times. I'm CBS 13 meteorologist Hannah Sheehy.
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101.9 POR, John Joy Courtney, all morning, 12 in a row, all day. Thomas Rhett with Jordan Davis, Ain't a Bad Life. Don't forget, Jordan Davis coming to Thompson's Point later on this month. Well, that's going to do it for me. I am Riley Reed. I leave you with Carter Faith and Wyatt Flores. Ben's coming up next. He's got your chance to win some tickets to see Coetzel next hour.

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John, Joe, and Courtney all morning, 12 in a row, every hour while you work. I just gifted a couple of coworkers here a couple of mini mason jars full of watermelon moonshine. I think it was like 2 ounces each or something like that, but the one I tried was very good. Here's Lainey Wilson's song of the same name.

0: 101.9 POR, John, Joe, and Courtney all morning, 12 in a row, every hour while you work. It's Ben Brophy. 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

0: 101.9 POR, John, Joe, and Courtney all morning, 12 in a row all day. It's Ben Brophy, our POR Summer Patio Concert Series, happening once again this week at the Brunswick and Old Orchard Beach. 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And then Chase Jobe and his band will take the stage, fireworks after, a whole bunch of fun all night long. 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
11: The chance for showers and thunderstorms will continue as we head through the evening and overnight hours tonight. We're going to quickly clear out afterwards with clear skies overnight. Lows are going to fall into the upper 50s and lower 60s, and our dew points will continue to fall, leaving us with low humidity for Tuesday. We'll also have plenty of sunshine Tuesday, with our highs climbing into the mid-80s. It will be breezy at times. I'm CBS 13 meteorologist Hannah Sheehy.
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I can't believe that if you didn't see it on her story, you just don't know that Kacey Musgraves had a crazy ghost experience in Italy. Like, I need a write-up of this. I need somebody to tell me.

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101.9 POR, John, Joe, and Courtney all morning, 12 in a row all day. This is the seventh number one on Billboard's Country Airplay chart for Morgan Wallen off of his I'm the Problem album. It's Don't

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0: 1019 POR, John, Joe, and Courtney all morning, 12 in a row every hour while you work. Riley Green posted a picture and said he didn't take a drink out of somebody's prosthetic leg on stage this weekend, but he thought about it. And that picture was him about to take a swig from that prosthetic leg. I feel like he probably did do it.
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0: Flatland Cavalry, Never Coming Back, 101.9 POR. John, Joe, and Courtney all morning, 12 in a row, all day. It's Ben Brophy. Boston Red Sox absolutely on fire. I mean, for real. They just swept the Dodgers, who have won the last two World Series in a row, if you did not know that. And right now, we're going to choose weekly winners through August for a $50 Irving gas card. And actually, somebody who wins one of those gas cards will get a four-pack of tickets to the Red Sox game on September 26th at Fenway Park. 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

0: Morgan Wallen, Vin by Now, 101.9 POR. John, Joe, and Courtney all morning, 12 in a row all day. It's Ben Brophy. Zach Brown Band did something so cool. It's honestly hard to like find the words to tell you how cool it is. If you were at their show at Fenway Park, congratulations. If you weren't, you didn't hear what happened. Zach Brown Band, to all 35,000 people in attendance at Fenway Park, gave them all a cruise for two on Margaritaville at Sea. Yeah, I can't even fathom how much that costs. Like, we're talking tens of millions of dollars for a giveaway here. That is, it's unfathomable, genuinely. This is one of the coolest things I've ever seen. Boy, do I wish I was there, and I hope you were, or, well, now, I guess, you know, if they do a couple nights next year, I'm definitely going to go, just in case. You never know if they're going to give away another cruise. Ella Langley and Love and Life Again is kicking off our 12 in a row coming up on 101.9 POR.
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11: The chance for showers and thunderstorms will continue as we head through the evening and overnight hours tonight. We're going to quickly clear out afterwards with clear skies overnight. Lows are going to fall into the upper 50s and lower 60s, and our dew points will continue to fall, leaving us with low humidity for Tuesday. We'll also have plenty of sunshine Tuesday, with our highs climbing into the mid-80s. It will be breezy at times. I'm CBS 13 meteorologist Hannah Sheehy.
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1: 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Luke Combs wrapped up his 2026 tour at Wembley Stadium in London by shotgunning some beers with all the other artists on tour. Here's Beat by You.

Randy Wilson, John Mayer, phone keys, wallet, 101.9 POR. John, Joe, and Courtney all morning, 12 in a row all day. Lauren, Elena, and Chase Matthew with All My Exes in two songs. Here's Bailey Zimmerman in Chevy Silverado. Wow.

Whether you're in the office or turning wrenches, thanks for making us a part of your workday. John, Joe, and Courtney all morning, 12 in a row all day. 101.9 POR.

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1: 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Chase Matthew working on an outdoor bar for his swimming pool. Yeah, he's making it himself, and the progress looks awesome. I can't wait to see it when it's actually finished. He's on this song with Lauren Elena. It's All My Exes on POR. Another

0: 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Of course, you get to enjoy the beachfront patio. You get fireworks later on in the night, and Chase Jobe and his band will be playing all night after Trey Penley. Find out more information in the POR app. Ella Langley, Morgan Wallen, and I Can't Love You Anymore is on the way.
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0: Graylin James and Water at a Wedding. It's 101.9 POR. John, Joe, and Courtney all morning. 12 in a row all day. It's Ben Brophy. Chris Stapleton going to be playing at Fenway Park with Zach Top on August 16th. 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
4: Any showers and storms this evening will end. We'll see clearing skies through the overnight, dropping humidity, temperatures in the upper 50s and low 60s. Then Tuesday, wall-to-wall sunshine, highs running in the 80s, a beautiful day. And then Wednesday, partly cloudy skies, temperatures running in the low to mid 80s. Thursday, temperatures start to increase, upper 80s to near 90 degrees, a mixture of sun and clouds, chance for showers and storms Friday and Saturday. I'm CBS 13 meteorologist Ryan Munn.
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0: Courtney all morning, 12 in a row all day after taking a couple of shows off due to illness. Megan Maroney back on the grind of the tour. 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

101.9 POR, John, Joe, and Courtney all morning, 12 in a row all day. 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

Luke Combs and Rethink Some Things on 101.9 POR. John, Joe, and Courtney all morning, 12 in a row all day. It's Ben Brophy. You are in the middle of a Luke Combs double shot. This is his song with Cody Johnson, Shoot the Bull, on POR.

0: 101.9 POR, John, Joe, and Courtney all morning, 12 in a row all day. It's Ben Brophy. Do not miss John, Joe, and Courtney in the morning. Today, we learned that John saw the new Spider-Man movie. Was it any good? What are his thoughts on it? You can find out right now in John, Joe, and Courtney On Demand, available in the POR app. Luke Bryan and Country and She Knows It is the next song you'll hear on POR.
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0: Parker McCollum and Killing Me, 101.9 POR, John, Joe, and Courtney all morning, 12 in a row all day. It's Ben Brophy. Congrats to Parker McCollum and his wife, Haley Ray, on baby number two. Rocker Tommy Light McCollum, 8 pounds, 7 ounces, born on July 30th. Oh, so, so cool. And I just want to say, too, I'm like, people get all upset when artists cancel shows, and I get that. I really do. But good for him for canceling the couple of shows to go and be there for the birth of his kid. That's good for Parker McCollum, really. Let's do Riley Green and Think As You Drunk. Kick off our 12 in a row coming up on 101.9 POR.
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7: Any showers and storms this evening will end. We'll see clearing skies through the overnight, dropping humidity, temperatures in the upper 50s and low 60s. Then Tuesday, wall-to-wall sunshine, highs running in the 80s, a beautiful day. And then Wednesday, partly cloudy skies, temperatures running in the low to mid 80s. Thursday, temperatures start to increase, upper 80s to near 90 degrees, a mixture of sun and clouds, chance for showers and storms Friday and Saturday. I'm CBS 13 meteorologist Ryan Munn.
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Riley Green, Think Is You Drunk on 101.9 POR. John, Joe, and Courtney all morning, 12 in a row, all day. It's Ben Brophy. Charles Wesley Godwin just released his new album. This song's got Luke Combs on it. It's called Better That Way, and it's on POR.

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1: All right, here we go with your POR Country Clash for Monday. This is the part of the show we give you two brand new country songs. Put them head to head. You tell me which one wins the battle. Friday night, he became our new POR Country Clash champion, going for two in a row tonight. This is Vincent Mason, his latest. It's called Damned If I Do. Vincent Mason, tonight's returning champion in the 109 POR Country Clash.

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1: All right, there you go. Tonight's returning champion in the POR Country Clash. That is Vincent Mason, his latest Damned If I Do. And tonight, Vincent Mason has a brand new challenger. His name is Tucker Wetmore. The latest track from Tucker Wetmore is called Who Told You That? Check it out. Tucker Wetmore, tonight's challenger in the 101.9 POR Country Clash.

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1: All right, there you go. Tonight's challenger in the POR Country Clash, Tucker Wetmore, his new one, Who Told You That? Taking on our returning champion tonight, Vincent Mason, and Damned If I Do.

It is Luke Combs. He's on 101.9 POR. John, Joey, Courtney all morning, 12 in a row all day. It's Chris Huffer alongside on your Monday night. Hey, the votes are in. They've been counted. It is time to give you tonight's winner in the 101.9 POR Country Clash. Your winner and brand new POR Country Clash champion. That's right. He knocked out Vincent Mason. Tucker Wetmore. Who told you that?

0: Scott coming back again tomorrow night to defend his newly won title, POR Country Clash Champion. Can Tucker Wedmore make it 2 in a row? We'll find out together tomorrow night just after 7 o'clock. It is the Country Clash on 101.9 POR.
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0: is currently Pierce and Riley Green. Their latest track, If I Don't Leave, I'm Gonna Stay. It's on 101.9 POR. John, Joey, Courtney all morning, 12 in a row all day. Want to make sure we thank you for coming out to support the Clawson Country Music Festival last Sunday. 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Over 2,300 people attended to check out bands like Stephanie Ryan, Toby McAllister and the Sierra Sounds, Isaiah Bennett, Travis James Humphrey, Stedman's Landing, and of course, the band Perry. Want to thank our partners, Cook's Lobster. Don't worry, we're going to do it again next year. John gave him the date, but I'm not very smart. I don't remember what it was. Keep listening. We'll tell you when to come back for Clawson Country in 2027.
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8: Any showers and storms this evening will end. We'll see clearing skies through the overnight, dropping humidity, temperatures in the upper 50s and low 60s. Then Tuesday, wall-to-wall sunshine, highs running in the 80s, a beautiful day. And then Wednesday, partly cloudy skies, temperatures running in the low to mid 80s. Thursday, temperatures start to increase, upper 80s to near 90 degrees, a mixture of sun and clouds, chance for showers and storms Friday and Saturday. I'm CBS 13 meteorologist Ryan Munn.
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